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2: I'm meteorologist Steve Hamilton with your KS95 Lake Area forecast. Very hot over the next couple of days with high pressure from the southern plains expanding into our area. It'll be clear overnight. We're in the mid-70s. We'll have a heat advisory in effect on Monday, going to about 100 on the afternoon high. Pretty humid, little windy, lots of sunshine. For the time, temperature, and forecast, anytime, call the KS95 weather phone at 378-2121.

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0: Lainey Wilson, Jesus Jones, Mama, my phone, keys, wallet, and you. Boy, that's a mouthful. Hi there, I'm Bobby G. Hope you're having a great weekend. Thanks for hanging out with me on a Sunday. If you're going to go to the movie theaters this weekend, you got a couple of new movies. One of my favorites, Wile E. Coyote. Coyote versus Acme. That's in theaters this weekend. And The Dog Stars, I don't know if you saw this, but it's a pilot living in an isolated life in a post-apocalyptic world where it's kill or be killed. Pretty intense. If you haven't seen the trailer, check that out.
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0: George Burge and Ride, Ride, Ride. Hi there, I'm Bobby G. Luke Bryan on there as well. Speaking of Luke Bryan, well, fans believe that they have cracked the code in figuring out who is featured on Luke Bryan's upcoming album, Signs, which is going to be out September the 18th. They think it's Luke Combs. The song is Finders, Keepers, and Combs' name briefly appeared online on the Genius track list. So we'll just have to wait and see.
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0: Stella Lefty and Boston. Hi there, I'm Bobby G. I love her. Absolutely love her music. She's got a song that, Something to Lose. It's with her boyfriend, Vincent Mason, who also is a great artist in his own right. Love those two. I would love to see them together on stage. So hopefully that'll happen this year.
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2: 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The government is over $38 trillion in debt, which means the IRS isn't slowing down. 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

0: South of Sanity. In an insane world, that's Zach Top. Hi there, I'm Bobby G. What a week. The loss of Dolly Parton, I think everyone felt it. Absolutely everyone felt it. She was the queen of country music and just the queen of kindness, goodness, and joy. And then Tim Curry also passed away. Of course, he was in the Rocky Horror Picture Show. He was on The Hunt for Red October, Congo, Home Alone 2. Lost to New York. Just a sad week altogether.
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0: Dan and Shay and Say So. Hi there, I'm Bobby G. Still to come, got Luke Combs, Morgan Wallen, Don't We? And Hands Up, Jelly Roll is next.
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0: 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Am I been drinking? I don't know what's going on here. But anyways, his new album, That's Just Me, is going to be out September the 18th, and he just released the title track to that album, That's Just Me. 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

0: Lauren Elena and All My Exes. Hi there, I'm Bobby G. That's going to do it for me. I hope you have an incredible week. Be good to each other. Take care of each other. Got a lot more great country music on the way from Keith Urban. Blake Shelton, let him in anyway. If you haven't heard that song, it's so good. And Ella Langley and Morgan Wallen with I Can't Love You Anymore. That's all coming up next. We'll see you next weekend.
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And if you would not be opposed to losing a little bit of weight without even trying, I'm pretty sure you would not be opposed to that. 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I'll explain in just a couple.

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7: 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It looks like leading for all veterans, helping shape policies to make certain they get the benefits they've earned, and ensuring every veteran's voice is heard. It looks like advancing to meet today's veterans where they are, lifting them up and strengthening the bond that unites us. 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Get involved at stillserving.org.

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1: 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The Versailles Lions Club, in cooperation with the Missouri Lions Eye Recycling Program, is collecting used eyeglasses, sunglasses, and reading glasses to help people in need. 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

0: Go have another cup of coffee. 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

0: Co Wetzel, Ella Langley together. It's called Jaded. Steve Harmon, three things since the last time you and I were together. Post Malone is engaged to stylist Christy Lee. He gave her a 20-carat ring. He got him bend a knee, and she said yes. And I said, wow. Number two, Alabama wants to honor the late Dolly Parton with her own license plate. Nashville, very close to renaming its airport Dolly Parton Airport. And number three, Dolly's niece, Lainey Mae Parton, has let everybody know. She posted that the great Dolly Parton has been laid to rest Friday afternoon.
1: Jolene, Jolene, Jolene, Jolene.
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8: 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I'm John Perkins with a Brownfield Market Update. Farming's in your DNA and Stein's as well. 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Stein has yield. Live life your way with Stein. Soybeans and corn are supported by solid demand and some yield concerns. September beans are up 19 and three quarters at 1276 and a quarter. November is 20 higher at 1288. September corn was up 1 3/4 at 512. December was 3 higher at 536.5. Live and feeder cattle were lower on profit taking and the week's direct trade. October live is down $1.20 at 211.72. December was down 107 at 213.72. September feeders were $1.55 lower at 320.90. And on oversold signals in the midday gain in pork, October hogs are up $1.27 at 81.90. December lean is $1.05 higher at 72.30. John Perkins, Brownfield.
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0: expected. I certainly didn't expect him to give forward guidance. And anybody who did was sorely disappointed because he did not do that at all. I didn't get anything out of that speech that we don't already know. We know what his mandate is. We know what the Fed is supposed to do. We understand all that.
1: 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That's your Fox Business Report. I'm Jenny Coselda. 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

0: oil prices surging up almost 4%. I'm Dave Anthony, Fox News. Iran retaliating the first U.S. attack since July 29th, and Fox's Alex Hogan reports.
1: Iran fired missiles toward U.S. military targets in Jordan, and the United Arab Emirates says it also intercepted an Iranian drone. The UAE's foreign minister today says it reserves the full right to respond to the Iranian attack. And a U.S. source telling Fox nearly all incoming missiles had been intercepted. Today, Iranian President Masoud Pezeshkian says his country would deliver a decisive response to those U.S. attacks yesterday.
0: Now, the U.S. strikes targeted Iranian forces said to be preparing to launch rockets with sea mines in the Strait of Hormuz. And as President Trump keeps up a blockade of Iran's ports, and with more U.S. economic sanctions expected this week, he reiterates to Fox's Trey Gowdy.
2: Iran is a number one leading state sponsor of terror. You've heard that many times in the whole world. They cannot have a nuclear weapon.
0: The jury gets back to deliberating this morning in Plymouth, Massachusetts at Lindsey Clancy's trial, deciding if the mother is guilty of murdering her three children, as they also consider Clancy's insanity defense.
3: Her defense says she experienced psychosis and heard hallucinations telling her to kill herself and her kids. The prosecution says she's lying about those hallucinations and planned the murders because she wanted to kill herself and felt she had to kill her kids first.
0: Fox's Nate Foy outside the courthouse. Search continues in Arizona for 15 people unaccounted for in Grand Canyon flash flooding.
1: That flood destroyed trails and bridges, stranding hikers. A water pipeline was also knocked out. At least one person has died, and 60 others were able to safely evacuate. More thunderstorms and heavy rain are expected, complicating rescue efforts.
0: That's Fox's Marianne Rafferty. Much bigger search continues in a much larger flooding disaster in China, Nepal. More than 4,000 missing, now more than 900 dead. 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
11: Missouri Net News, I'm Matt Pilger. A college football game in Missouri took a heartbreaking turn over the weekend. Missouri Net Sports Director Bill Pollack reports.
12: A William Jewell football player died following a medical emergency during the Cardinals season opener Saturday in Liberty. Junior running back Micah Joe Barnett had just scored a one-yard touchdown run when emergency crews responded to him on the sidelines moments later in the first quarter. He was taken to a hospital where he was pronounced dead. No cause of death has been released.
11: A racing boat traveling about 200 miles per hour went airborne and flipped several times during the Lake of the Ozarks shootout on Saturday. Missouri State Highway Patrol says a 45-year-old driver suffered serious injuries, while a 39-year-old throttle man was not injured. The state Supreme Court hears a case this week challenging how the state's congressional district maps have been redrawn. That includes the Kansas City area district of Democrat Emanuel Cleaver. He says he cautioned Republicans who drew the new map to try to avoid sensitive racial divisions.
13: I went down and testified before the Senate and asked them, just don't make truce the boundary. You're going to redistrict me out, but because some of us have been working for years, decades, trying to erase the stigma of truce in Kansas City, there's an ugliness to it.
11: Cleaver's opponent in the congressional race, Republican Rick Bratton, helped create the new district and has a different view.
14: No, truce is a natural, you know, border. I mean, if you look at a map, an overhead map, you would just see that as a normal line like any other street in Kansas City metropolitan area. And that was the line just due to population. It's just a geographical line. It's a street.
11: This is Missouri Net.
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16: 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Rachel Heyman is the superintendent at Mark Twain State Park.
17: 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We send out a team to go get the deer. We have a processing team. One goal is to protect natural resources. So that's being done by decreasing the deer population. The second goal is to provide recreational opportunities. You're around other veterans. 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
18: Stacey Johnson, and this is your Lake Expo News Cut. A dramatic crash at the shootout. The powerboat named Dirty Duck hit 213 miles per hour before going airborne after crossing the finish line. Drivers Adam Serafine and Rusty Williams made it out, but Serafine had a broken leg. That run had Dirty Duck as the winner for the day, but American Ethanol came back from engine troubles Saturday to run 215 miles per hour on Sunday, winning their 11th Top Gun trophy. A boat caught fire Saturday at Frankie and Louie's beachfront bar and grill. Photos and video posted online show people using nearby hoses to fight the flames. Everyone was reported safe with no injuries announced. The cause of that fire has not yet been released. Two Cannonball Run participants each won $25,000 Saturday at Captain Ron's. Andy Gravina won the first prize and announced he would donate half of his winnings to a local charity selected by Design and Print Company. Jane Morris had her group won the second $25,000 prize with a four-of-a-kind. The drawings capped off Cannonball Run Week, which raised money for Lake Area charities. This has been your Lake Expo News Cut. All this news and more at lakeexpo.com.
19: Thank you very much, Stacy, for that news update. Good morning. It is 6:09. I'm JT Grolt. Glad to have you along on a Monday morning. It is going to be a hot weekend. A heat advisory continues until Friday evening. Afternoon heat index values of 100 to 105 each day. Today, sunny and hot, high near 98. Heat index as high as 101. South wind 5 to 10. Tonight, partly cloudy, low around 75. Tuesday, sunny and hot, high near 97. And Wednesday through Friday, hot, dry weather continues. Highs near 95, lows around 75. And we're headed to Labor Day weekend. It'll be sunny and hot. Highs near 90 each day, Saturday, Sunday, and Labor Day. Lake of the Ozarks level this morning is 658.8. Lake surface water temperature 83. Osage River level 567.9. Light generation at Bagnell Dam and Truman Lake is 705.7. Sunrise this morning coming up at 6:39. Sunset tonight will be at 7:45. The low yesterday was 67. The high was 97. Our normal low is 64, and our normal high is 84. So we're going to be at least 10 degrees above normal for the most of this week. The record low for this date was 45 degrees in 1967, and the record high was 102 in 2000. The barometric pressure this morning is 30.03 inches and rising. We have a southeast wind under 5 miles per hour. Humidity is 74%. It is 70 degrees at the Lakes Weather Center. 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

KS95, the Lake of the Ozarks Country Station. That is Luke Combs and Be By You. It is 6:18. Hope you had a wonderful weekend. Of course, the shootout, the big news. And if you've been on social media at all, or were at the shootout, or watching or listening, you heard about Dirty Duck going 213 miles per hour when it crashed. Luckily, everyone is okay. There were some injuries, a broken leg and a big cut, but we'll talk more about that in the news. But congratulations to American Ethanol winning their 11th Top Gun Award and going 215 miles per hour Sunday afternoon. We'll talk more about the shootout in a little bit. And over the weekend, we still got some more Dolly Parton news to talk about. A private funeral service was held for Dolly Parton on August 28th. Report said she was buried beside her late husband, Carl Dean, in Nashville. And over the weekend and over the last few days, there have been several big musical tributes to Dolly Parton. Vince Gill was in Kansas City last week when he did a little version of I Will Always Love You.

0: Reports from the concert, Vince got very emotional trying to sing that song and talk about Dolly Parton. And we got some other things we're going to play and talk about a little bit later on as far as the passing of Dolly Parton. A big tribute to her at the Grand Ole Opry on Saturday night. Weather forecast for the Lake Area. Heat advisory continues until Friday evening. Afternoon heat index values of 100 to 105 each day. Today, sunny and hot, high near 98. Heat index as high as 101. South wind 5 to 10. Partly cloudy tonight, low around 75. Tuesday, sunny and hot, high of 97. And Wednesday through Friday, hot, dry weather continues. Highs near 95. It is 70 at the Lakes Weather Center, KS95.
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9: 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Actress Sarah Ramirez has a birthday, and in 1850, Honolulu was declared the capital of the Hawaiian Islands. Weather watchers have noticed a pattern about this time of year that occurs with remarkable regularity. While on average, daily temperatures are beginning to cool, they tend to level off and sometimes even spike in the final days of August or early September. The exact mechanism is still a mystery, but experts suspect it may be related to how the jet stream reacts to the seasonal reduction in sunlight. And although it doesn't happen every year, the pattern occurs more consistently in regions east of the Mississippi. That is the Old Farmer's Almanac Radio Report. Find more weather facts and your local outlook online at almanac.com.
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0: That is Megan Maroney on KS95 at the Lake of the Ozarks and beautiful things. 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
1: Fox News, I'm Therese Crowley. Iran vows to resist a new round of U.S. Treasury sanctions and strikes out two U.S. bases in Jordan. Fox has learned no significant impact. Nearly all missiles intercepted after the U.S. struck Iranian missile batteries, preparing to launch new sea mines into the Strait of Hormuz. President Trump tells Fox Sunday Night in America,
2: "We're doing a great job. The blockade has been unbelievable. The financial hits that we're giving them, we're hitting them very hard. Nobody's ever been hit like this. And they're a failing nation right now. And at the right point, we'll either win or they'll do something."
1: Monsoon season sends a torrent of mud and water through Grand Canyon's Bright Angel Canyon. 15 hikers missing, one dead. Update from Nepal, more than 4,200 missing in the glacier collapse flooding. Over 900 dead there. 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
3: I'm Liz Claman, and this is the Fox Business Report.
4: Crude oil prices rose this morning. U.S. forces defended against missiles launched at Jordan. Brent crude, the global benchmark, has topped $91 a barrel. Apple's new CEO, John Ternus, takes over tomorrow. The Wall Street Journal says Tim Cook, who today wraps up 15 years leading Apple, grew it to the world's second largest company by stock market value at nearly $5 trillion. Counterpoint Research says the year Cook took over Apple, the company sold 72 million iPhones. This year, it's estimated it will be 255 million. Nissan and Honda will work together to develop new systems and software. The two automakers plan to adopt the new technology in less than 3 years. That's your Fox Business Report. I'm Jenny Cosola, invested in you.
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0: Good morning. 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I'm JT Gerlt with the KS95 News Update. It is 70 degrees. A heat advisory remains in effect from noon Monday through 8 p.m. Friday for the listening area. The National Weather Service says heat index values could reach 100 to 105 degrees with overnight temperatures in the middle to upper 70s. Drink plenty of fluids, stay in air conditioning when possible, and limit strenuous outdoor activity. American Ethanol is the top gun at the 38th annual Lake of the Ozarks shootout, reaching 215 miles per hour. This is the 11th Top Gun title for American Ethanol boat. Saturday, Dirty Duck crashed after reaching 213 miles per hour. The Highway Patrol says the driver suffered serious injuries while the throttle man was not injured. Reports indicate the driver suffered a broken leg. A member of the rescue team also suffered a leg injury while assisting with the rescue. Three separate crashes in the area left two motorcycle drivers seriously injured and another person with minor injuries. A 34-year-old St. Robert man was seriously injured and another person with minor injuries. A 34-year-old St. Robert man was seriously injured Sunday afternoon when his motorcycle hit a

0: And Saturday night in Morgan County, a three-vehicle crash on eastbound U.S. 50 near South Fork Lane injured a 47-year-old Sedalia woman. Patrol says a Chevy Trailblazer had stopped in the roadway when a Chevy Equinox struck it from behind. A Kia Soul then hit the Equinox. The woman suffered minor injuries and was taken to Bothwell Hospital. KS95 News Time is 6:36. We'll have more details on these stories following Fox News at 7 o'clock.
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5: This is meteorologist Ann Holliday with your KS95 Lake Area forecast. Clear and warm this morning, sunny and hot today with a heat advisory in effect. Our high 98, heat index at 101. Clear tonight down to 75, sunny, hot, and 98 possible on Tuesday. For the time, temperature, and forecast anytime, you can always call the KS95 weather phone at 378-2121.

0: KS95, the Lake of the Ozarks Country Station. That is Taylor Swift, and I knew it. I knew you. It is 6:50. Coming up in just a bit, we'll get to our Missouri Nets sports report. Tell you what we've got scheduled for you this week here on KS95. Got one local birthday on our birthday list this morning. So far, actually two. Happy birthday to Priscilla Visser. That is from her brother Buzz. A happy birthday to Priscilla. And my buddy John Embry is celebrating his birthday today. So if you know John, give him a happy birthday text this morning and wish him a happy birthday.
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5: A William Jewell football player died following a medical emergency during the Cardinals season opener Saturday in Liberty. Junior running back Micah Joe Barnett had just scored on a one-yard touchdown run when moments later emergency crews responded to him on the sidelines in the first quarter. He was taken to a hospital where he was pronounced dead. No cause of death has been released. The Chiefs set their 53-man roster. There are still concerns about the offensive line. They sent a 2028 sixth-round pick to Baltimore for rookie offensive lineman Diego Pounds. The Chiefs did cut Isapole, who started four games on the offensive line last season. The Royals couldn't complete a sweep. They lost to the Guardians 11-1, Kansas City 13-3 since August 14th, and the Cardinals dropped their series with the Pirates, losing 5-4. Bill Pollack, Missouri Met Sports.
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0: Weather forecast for the Lake Area brought to you by the Morgan County Health Center in Versailles. A heat advisory continues until Friday evening. Afternoon heat index values of 100 to 105 each day. 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It is going to be sunny and hot today. High near 98. Heat index as high as 101. South wind 5 to 10. Partly cloudy tonight. Low around 75. Tuesday, sunny and hot. High near 97. Wednesday through Friday, hot, dry weather continues. Highs near 95 and lows around 75. And for Labor Day weekend, sunny and hot. Highs near 90. Lake of the Ozarks level this morning is 658.8. Lake surface water temperature 83. Osage River level is 567.9. Light generation at Bagnell Dam and Truman Lake is at 705.7. Barometric pressure this morning, 30.04 inches and rising. We have a southeast wind under 5 miles per hour. Humidity is 69%. It is 72 degrees at the Lakes Weather Center. KS95. 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And again, a reminder, there is a heat advisory. It starts at noon today and continues through Friday evening. So take precautions this week. If you're going to be out and about, try to stay out of the direct sun, get into the shade as much as possible, cool off in the air conditioning, and wear lightweight, cool clothing as much as possible.
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13: The fighting has flared up again. I'm Dave Anthony. Fox News. As Iran retaliates to the first U.S. attack since July 29th.
14: Overnight, Iran launched at least 8 ballistic missiles at U.S. forces in Jordan. A U.S. source familiar tells Fox News there were no significant impacts and the majority of the incoming fire was intercepted. The attack came after U.S. forces struck Iran's Larak Island after identifying preparations for an IRGC rocket launch that was meant to place new sea mines in the Strait of Hormuz.
13: That's Fox's Trey Yingston. Tel Aviv oil prices rising more than 3% because of all that. But the president keeps touting the new Venezuela oil deal months after the U.S. military captured leader Nicolas Maduro.
15: The acting president of Venezuela, Delcy Rodriguez, over the weekend said that this deal is a step toward economic recovery. And President Trump posted about this over the weekend, writing this in part on Truth Social. One of the things I'm going to do with the Venezuelan oil is fill up the strategic national reserves. The reserves hitting their lowest level in more than 4 decades to respond to global supply disruptions and high fuel prices. Well, this newly announced deal grants the U.S. the development of 17 strategic oil fields to produce 1.5 million barrels per day.
13: Fox's Alex Hogan. The search continues in Arizona after weekend flash flooding swept through an area of the Grand Canyon, killing at least one person, leaving 15 others unaccounted for. As rescuers continue a massive search in the flooding catastrophe that hit China and Nepal last week, more than 4,000 people remain missing there. Of those, State Department spokesman Tommy Pigott tells Fox.
16: 85 Americans approximately unaccounted for currently. We have now seen 11 Americans be safely evacuated and currently have no confirmed deaths of U.S. citizens at this time.
13: But more than 900 others were killed. Jury deliberations resume next hour in Plymouth, Massachusetts at Lindsay Clancy's murder trial and the killing of her 3 children. America's listening to Fox News.
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13: Tomorrow, well, it will only be 9 weeks from Election Day, with Republicans trying to keep their House and Senate majorities. President Trump tells Fox's Trey Gowdy.
23: When Trump's on the ballot, they win. When he's not on the ballot, the people don't go to vote. And I'm asking the people through your brilliant show, number one show, I'm asking the people to get out and vote. Pretend I'm on the ballot.
13: If Democrats take back control of the House, they could launch new Trump investigations.
24: If that happens, a move to impeach President Trump should not be the first thing the party does.
25: Our priority ought to be making housing, education, energy, health care affordable and accessible for all of our citizens. Impeaching the president will not do that.
24: House Minority Leader Hakeem Jeffries said last week if Democrats take the House, he would not rule out a third Trump impeachment. Gernal Scott, Fox News.
13: That was Democratic Congressman James Clyburn on NBC's Meet the Press. On Wall Street, stock futures are down before the last trading day of what's been a positive month. Two aging tennis stars knocked out early at the U.S. Open.
26: Novak Djokovic losing in the first round. The most decorated player in men's tennis losing at the U.S. Open to Mariano Nivoli in 5 sets on ESPN in a marathon match that lasted over 4.5 hours. The Joker was clearly battling illness on the court, and Venus Williams losing in straight sets to Sofia Kenin in a match that didn't begin until after midnight in what could be the final singles match at a Grand Slam for the 46-year-old. In New York, Frank Lanza, Fox News.
13: An older ex-NFL star player is making a comeback. Aaron Donald unretiring, returning to the Los Angeles Rams, a 3-time Defensive Player of the Year. Donald joins Miles Garrett, last year's top defensive player, traded to the Rams in the offseason. I'm Dave Anthony, and this is Fox News.
0: Good morning. It is 7:05. I'm JT Gerlt with the KS95 News Update. 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It is 72 degrees. A heat advisory remains in effect from noon through 8 p.m. Friday for the listing area. The National Weather Service says heat index values could reach 100 to 105 degrees with overnight temperatures in the middle to upper 70s. Drink plenty of fluid, stay in the air conditioning when possible, and limit strenuous outdoor activity. American Ethanol is once again top gun at the 38th annual Lake of the Ozarks Shootout. The 51-foot Mystic Powerboat's catamaran posted a top speed of 215 miles per hour to claim the weekend's top honor. This is the 11th Top Gun title for the American Ethanol boat. Saturday's racing was marred by a serious crash involving the 40-foot skater Dirty Duck. The boat reached 213 miles per hour before becoming airborne near the end of the course and crashing back into the water. The Missouri State Highway Patrol says the 45-year-old driver suffered serious injuries, while the 39-year-old throttle man was not injured. Rescue crews arrived within seconds. Reports indicate the driver suffered a broken leg. A member of the rescue team also suffered a leg injury while assisting with the rescue. A motorcycle driver was seriously injured Sunday afternoon after hitting a deer in Miller County. The Missouri State Highway Patrol says a 34-year-old St. Robert man was riding on Missouri 17 near Livingston Road around 2:15 when he hit the deer. The motorcycle ran off the road and the driver was thrown from the bike. He suffered serious injuries and was airlifted to the hospital. A three-vehicle crash Saturday night in Morgan County injured a Sedalia woman. The Missouri State Highway Patrol says a Chevy Trailblazer had stopped in the middle of eastbound U.S. 50 near South Fork Lane when it was hit from behind by a Chevy Equinox. A Kia Soul then struck the Equinox. The 47-year-old Equinox driver suffered minor injuries and was taken to Bothwell Hospital. A Pleasant Hill man was seriously injured Friday in a motorcycle crash in Camden County. The Missouri State Highway Patrol says the 64-year-old was riding north on Willow Creek Road near Burns Road around noon when his Harley-Davidson began to skid while entering a curve. The motorcycle overturned. The man was ejected. He suffered serious injuries and was flown to University Hospital. Patrol says he was not wearing a safety device. KS95 News Time is 7:08. More news from Missouri Net is next.
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14: Missouri Net News, I'm Matt Pilger. A racing boat traveling about 200 miles per hour went airborne and flipped several times during the Lake of the Ozarks Shootout on Saturday. Missouri State Highway Patrol says a 45-year-old driver suffered serious injuries while a 39-year-old throttle man was not injured. A college football game in Missouri took a heartbreaking turn over the weekend. Missouri Net Sports Director Bill Pollack reports.
5: A William Jewell football player died following a medical emergency during the Cardinals season opener Saturday in Liberty. Junior running back Micah Joe Barnett had just scored a one-yard touchdown run when emergency crews responded to him on the sidelines moments later in the first quarter. He was taken to a hospital where he was pronounced dead. No cause of death has been released.
6: The state Supreme Court hears a case this week challenging how the state's congressional district maps have been redrawn. That includes the Kansas City area district of Democrat Emanuel Cleaver. He says he cautioned Republicans who drew the new map to try to avoid sensitive racial divisions.
7: I went down and testified before the Senate and asked them, just don't make truced the boundary. You're going to redistrict me out, but because some of us have been working for years, decades, trying to erase the stigma of truce in Kansas City, there's an ugliness to it.
6: Cleaver's opponent in the congressional race, Republican Rick Bratton, helped create the new district and has a different view.
8: No, truce is a natural, you know, border. I mean, if you look at a map, an overhead map, you would just see that as a normal line like any other street in Kansas City metropolitan area. And that was the line just due to population. It's just a geographical line. It's a street.
6: This is Missouri Net.
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6: A new Missouri law targeting child grooming, sextortion, and sex trafficking is now in effect. The law allows prison sentences of up to 30 years for some child grooming offenses. It also creates tougher penalties for threatening to share or sharing private sexual images of minors. A meal packing program at the Missouri State Fair has released numbers from its latest event. Sue Danielson reports.
27: More than 850 FFA members packaged more than 250,000 meals during the Missouri State Fair for needy families. 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Sue Danielson, Missouri Net.
6: And Missouri's dove hunting season opens Tuesday and continues through November 29th. 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
0: 6-year-old Mr. Brian Kelly Poe of Eugene died August 26th at his home. Visitation for Kelly Poe will be today from 10 to 11 at Berry Street Baptist Church in Eugene, followed by funeral services at 11. Burial will be in the Tipton Masonic Cemetery. Arrangements are under the direction of Tyler M. Woods, funeral director. 90-year-old Margaret Ann Beabout of Brumley died August 29th. An open house celebration of life will be held Wednesday from noon to 3 at her home in Brumley on Swinging Bridges Road. Arrangements are under the direction of Hedges Scott Millard Funeral Homes in Osage Beach. And 80-year-old Hazel Ruth Tyron Jeffries of Lake Ozark died August 26th at Lake Regional Health System. Visitation for Hazel Jeffries will be Saturday, September 5th from 9 to 11 at Phillips Funeral Home of Eldon, followed by funeral services at 11. Burial will be at Greenmore Memorial Garden Cemetery in Barnett. Those are today's funeral notices brought to you by the Phillips Funeral Homes of Eldon and Mary's Home.
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0: A heat advisory continues until Friday evening. Afternoon heat index values of 100 to 105 each day. Today, sunny and hot, high near 98. Heat index as high as 101, south wind 5 to 10. Partly cloudy tonight, low around 75. Tuesday, sunny and hot, high near 97. And Wednesday through Friday, hot, dry weather continues, highs near 95 and lows around 75. Labor Day weekend, it will be sunny and hot with highs near 90 each day. It's 72 degrees at the Lakes Weather Center, KS95. 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
0: Member DIC. It is 7:18. It is Monday, August the 31st. Of course, over the weekend, several tributes to Dolly Parton. People at the Nashville, Tennessee officials, they are pushing a proposal to rename the Nashville International Airport to Dolly Parton Airport. And her niece, Jada Starr, performed Saturday night at the Grand Ole Opry in a that also featured tributes by Carly Pearce, Kathy Mattea, Molly Tuttle, Jelly Roll, and more. And Jada Starr, Dolly Parton's niece, sang a song called The Orchid, which she says was in tribute to her Aunt Dolly.

0: Dolly was laid to rest in a private service next to her husband, Carl Dean, over the weekend.
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1: News, I'm Gianna Gelosi. For the first time in a month, the U.S. and Iran have traded fire, with U.S. forces hitting two Iranian rocket launchers and Iran retaliating by firing at U.S. bases in Jordan.
2: Overnight, Iran launched at least eight ballistic missiles at U.S. forces in Jordan. A U.S. source familiar tells Fox News there were no significant impacts and the majority of the incoming fire was intercepted.
1: That's Fox's Trey Yanks. President Trump vowing to replenish the strategic petroleum reserve with his new Venezuelan oil deal that some experts say could shift focus off the Strait of Hormuz.
3: Well, this newly announced deal grants the U.S. the development of 17 strategic oil fields to produce 1.5 million barrels per day.
1: Fox's Alex Hogan, acting president of Venezuela, says this deal is a step towards economic recovery. America's listening to Fox News.
4: I'm Liz Klayman, and this is the Fox Business Report.
5: Crude oil prices rose this morning. U.S. forces defended against missiles launched at Jordan. Brent crude, the global benchmark, has topped $91 a barrel. Apple's new CEO, John Ternus, takes over tomorrow. The Wall Street Journal says Tim Cook, who today wraps up 15 years leading Apple, grew it to the world's second largest company by stock market value at nearly $5 trillion. Counterpoint Research says the year Cook took over Apple, the company sold 72 million iPhones. This year, it's estimated it will be 255 million. Nissan and Honda will work together to develop new systems and software. The two automakers plan to adopt the new technology in less than 3 years. That's your Fox Business Report. I'm Jenny Cosola, invested in you.
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8: I'm Stacey Johnson, and this is your Lake Expo News Cut. A dramatic crash at the shootout. The powerboat named Dirty Duck hit 213 miles per hour before going airborne after crossing the finish line. Drivers Adam Serafin and Rusty Williams made it out, but Serafin had a broken leg. That run had Dirty Duck as the winner for the day, but American Ethanol came back from engine troubles Saturday to run 215 miles per hour on Sunday, winning their 11th Top Gun trophy. A boat caught fire Saturday at Frankie and Louie's Beachfront Bar and Grill. Photos and video posted online show people using nearby hoses to fight the flames. Everyone was reported safe with no injuries announced. The cause of that fire has not yet been released. Two Cannonball Run participants each announced the cause of that fire has not yet been released. Two Cannonball Run participants each won $25,000 Saturday.

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4: All right, thank you very much. It is Monday, August the 31st. Let's see what's on the calendar today. It is Trail Mix Day, so enjoy some nuts and things like that. Also, it is Overdose Awareness Day, another day to fight against this happening to anyone else. And it is Eat Outside Day. Have lunch or dinner on the porch, on the grass, or on a bench. It is going to be a little warm out here around here to be eating outside, but if you want to do it, have at it. That's what you can do today. So those are some of the things on the calendar today. Of course, we had a big weekend here at the Lake of the Ozarks, the Lake of the Ozarks shootout, as Stacy was just mentioning. Top Gun is American Ethanol, their 11th Top Gun trophy, 215 miles per hour. If you have been online on social media or listening or watching the news, of course, you've heard about the Dirty Duck crash. The boat was going 213 miles. It crossed the finish line and then went airborne, tumbling several times, flying through the air and crashing. The one thing I have not heard is exactly how far it flew, because it looked like it flew for a long time before it kindly landed, luckily, on its bottom. So it landed upright, and the driver suffered broken leg. Throttle man wasn't injured, but just minorly. But one of the rescue drivers also got a pretty good cut trying to get the gentleman out of that boat. So quite a weekend at the Lake of the Ozarks for the shootout. All right, what else we got making news? We've been talking about it. Dolly Parton was honored at the Grand Ole Opry on Saturday following her death at 80 after a brief battle with cancer. Numerous country stars gathered to celebrate her life. Tribute feature performances by Carly Pearce, Kathy Mattea, Channing Wilson, each did a milestone song that was significant in Dolly's career. Carly opened the tribute with "Those Memories of You." Dolly's niece, Jada Starr, sang "The Orchid," a song from a collaborative family album, while the finale brought everyone together for 9 to 5, including an appearance by Jelly Roll. And the family announced that Dolly Parton was laid to rest in a private ceremony over the weekend. Tennessee Governor Bill Lee wants to rename the Nashville Airport after Dolly Parton following her death at 80. He said he wants to create a lasting tribute to her legacy, adding that her life is forever woven into the fabric of our state. The governor spoke with Parton and her team before her passing, and he said that they were touched by the idea. There will not be a public memorial. Dolly requested a private funeral to be buried behind her by her late husband, Carl Dean, in Nashville. Well, if you're getting ready to travel for Labor Day weekend, Americans are packing their bags for a big weekend. AAA shows that airfare is up 2% to an average of $750. Hotel prices have jumped 9% compared to last year, and experts expect gas prices to top last year's average of $319 per gallon. Travelers are flocking to top domestic locations like Seattle and Orlando, along with international hotspots like Rome and London. The heaviest road congestion will hit on Thursday and Friday afternoons, with vacationers' mix of normal commuter traffic. AAA encourages all drivers hit the road early, avoid afternoon departures to dodge the worst of the holiday gridlock. Tom Cruise is officially returning to the racetrack as Cole Trickle in the brand new sequel to Days of Thunder. Anne Hathaway is joining the cast to play a race car team owner and engineer. She announced her involvement through a social media video alongside Tom Cruise, sharing a lighthearted moment from a NASCAR track. Paramount Pictures is fast-tracking the project, hoping to get a release of June 2nd of 2028. And they will focus on high-end formats like IMAX and Dolby Cinema. The original movie hit theaters in 1990 and was a massive box office success, grossing $157.9 million. Not a lot of details on this movie.

They will celebrate nearly 40 years since the original, but that's all we really know. And Spider-Man, Brand New Day, continued to dominate the box office for five straight weeks. The superhero film pulled in $22.2 million to secure the 10th best fifth weekend in cinematic history. This weekend haul officially pushes Barbie and her $21.03 million off the top 10 all-time list. The movie now sets at a massive $891.5 million domestically, and globally, it's over $2.3 billion. As I mentioned, there were several tributes over the weekend to Dolly Parton, and I'm going to play a little bit of one. Ella Langley had a concert, and she performed Jolene this weekend.

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3: This is meteorologist Ann Holliday with your KS95 Lake Area forecast. Clear and warm this morning, sunny and hot today with a heat advisory in effect. Our high 98, heat index at 101. Clear tonight down to 75, sunny, hot, and 98 possible on Tuesday. For the time, temperature, and forecast anytime, you can always call the KS95 weather phone at 378-2121.
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0: KS95, Lake of the Ozarks, Country Station, Eric Church, and How About You? It is 7:51, 9 minutes away from 8. Coming up in just a bit, we'll get to Missouri Nat Sports also. Lake Area weather forecast coming up, and our birthdays and anniversaries. We've had a few names added on the list. If there's someone you would like to put on our anniversary list, birthday list, 1-800-251-KS95 or 378-KS95. 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We'll get them on the list.
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0: Here's what we've got coming up for you this week on KS95. 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And Friday, the Versailles Tigers at the Eldon Mustangs for high school football. 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
5: We start with tragic news over the weekend. A William Jewell football player died following a medical emergency during the Cardinals season opener in Liberty. Junior running back Micah Joe Barnett had just scored a one-yard touchdown run. When moments later, emergency crews responded to him on the sideline in the first quarter. He was taken to a hospital where he was pronounced dead. No cause of death has been released. The Chiefs set their 53-man roster. All seven of this year's draft picks made the opening roster.
6: So you're looking for guys that can come in and help, but you feel comfortable rotating into a game or starting in a game and feeling pretty good about that. Looks like it's a pretty good class there.
5: Andy Reid had 7th-round pick Garrett Nussmeier play the entire game at quarterback against Seattle on Friday. Well, the Royals couldn't complete a sweep. They lost to the Guardians 11-1. Seth Lugo gave up 9 of those and got pulled in the 4th. Matt Quatrero.
7: I honestly think his stuff was really good today. He just wasn't on the plate enough early. And that's, you know, we didn't help ourselves giving an extra out there in the 4th. And, you know, they made us pay for that.
5: Cardinals dropped their series with the Pirates, losing 5-4. Matthew Liberatore gave up 2 home runs.
8: 2 pitches that I wish I could have back. Outside of that, I'd love to get ahead more, but thought I got myself back in the counts pretty well and made pitches when I need to outside of those two.
5: American Ethanol, once again, the top gun. At the 38th annual Lake of the Ozarks shootout, the 51-foot catamaran reached 215 miles per hour. Saturday's race, marred by a crash involving Dirty Duck, became airborne after reaching 213 miles per hour. The Highway Patrol says the 45-year-old driver suffered serious injuries. Think about it. We choose legal over illegal all the time. 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
0: On the birthday list today, we've got some local birthdays today. Priscilla Visser, a happy birthday from her brother Buzz. Happy birthday to John Embry of Versailles, also Amanda Huffman of Versailles. Kendall Taylor, a happy birthday from her family, and a happy birthday to Peggy Moon from her family. So all of those folks, a lot of folks celebrating birthdays today. Other folks on the birthday list today, actor Richard Gere is 77 today. A comedian and actor Chris Tucker is 55. Pop princess Debbie Gibson, she was a teen singer in the 80s. She is 56 now. NFL receiver Larry Fitzgerald is 43, played for the Arizona Cardinals. WWE wrestler Jeff Hardy is 49 today. So those are some of the folks on the birthday list as well. Our birthdays brought to you by Rogers Heating and Air in Eldon.
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0: 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The heat advisory continues until Friday evening. Afternoon heat index values of 100 to 105 each day. Today, sunny and hot, high near 98. Heat index as high as 101. South wind 5 to 10. Partly cloudy tonight, low around 75. Tuesday, sunny and hot, high near 97. Wednesday through Friday will be hot, dry weather continuing. Highs near 95 and lows around 75. For Labor Day weekend, coming up this weekend, sunny and hot with highs near 90. Right now, it is 75 degrees at the Lakes Weather Center. 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
14: The conflict will keep escalating. I'm Dave Anthony, Fox News. After Iran retaliated yesterday's U.S. attacks, the first strikes in a month, the targeted Iranian forces preparing to launch rockets with sea mines into the Strait of Hormuz. Fox's Trey Yingst is in Tel Aviv.
15: I just spoke with President Trump, who told Fox News the United States will respond to the Iranian attack on U.S. forces overnight in Jordan. The president said, we're going to hit them hard. There will be a response. He indicated that all of the missiles, except one, were intercepted by U.S. air defense systems. One missile was identified as not going to hit anything significant, and they allowed it to pass through the airspace.
14: Iran also fired a drone intercepted by the United Arab Emirates. The president also just posted on Truth Social that Iran is officially a failed nation with no currency, 300% inflation, and their leadership is in total disarray. The renewed fighting has sent oil prices up more than 3% right now. It is back to work this hour for Lindsay Clancy's jury in Plymouth, Massachusetts, at her murder trial and the killing of her three kids. She's using an insanity defense, citing postpartum psychosis and severe mental health issues.
16: The jury is considering a range of verdicts. Not guilty due to a lack of criminal responsibility would likely result in civil confinement. First-degree murder carries life in prison without the possibility of parole. Second-degree murder is life with the possibility of parole. And manslaughter comes with a max sentence of 20 years.
14: That's Fox's Nate Foy outside the courthouse. 15 people still unaccounted for in Arizona after a flash flood in the Grand Canyon. At least one person was killed. And now an update on a much bigger flood catastrophe.
17: Rescuers are searching for as many as 900 workers believed to be trapped in tunnels at 12 hydropower sites that are buried in mud as the death toll continues to rise. Days after nearly 30-foot high waves of water swept through the area along the Nepal-China border. At least 900 people have died and more than 4,700 are still missing.
14: That's Tanya J. Powers. 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
24: Missouri Net News, I'm Matt Pilger. A new Missouri law targeting child grooming, sextortion, and sex trafficking is now in effect. The law allows prison sentences of up to 30 years for some child grooming offenses. It also creates tougher penalties for threatening to share or sharing private sexual images of minors. Missouri's new House Budget Chairman says lawmakers will face significant financial challenges when they return to Jefferson City next year. Republican State Representative Bill Owen of Springfield has been appointed to lead the House Budget Committee.
25: We've had a cushion, but we've slowly been eating up that cushion, and now we're at a point where if we have the shortfall, we're going to have to look at restraining some of our budget items.
24: Six Flags of St. Louis is rebranding and has been renamed Mid-America Adventure. Park spokesperson Elizabeth Gottway received this message from the new owners.
26: You just keep going in the direction that you're going.
24: This is Missouri Net.
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0: 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For more information, 789-7473. St. Anthony Catholic Church in Camdenton is having a garage sale and bake sale Friday from 7 to 4 and Saturday 7 to 2. There'll be a large number of items, including crafts, collectibles, holiday decorations, toys, tools, books, and more. 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The 16th annual Rocky Mount Sweet Corn Festival is Saturday from 10 to 4 at Rocky Mount Fire Station No. 1. Festival will feature food, fresh sweet corn, more than 20 vendors, kids' activities, a silent auction, and fireworks, firearms drawing. The Rocky Mount Lions Club will also have barbecue dinners, and a free exotic petting zoo will be held from 11 until 3 at Jill Chen Team Realty Office. The annual Our Lady of the Snows Parish Picnic in Mary's Home is Sunday. Cafeteria-style fried chicken and roast beef dinners will be served from 11 until 7. Dinners are $17 for adults, $8 for children 6 to 12, and free for children 5 and under. Carry-out meals are also available. In addition to the meal, bingo, quilt fortune wheel, country store, homemade pastry auction, children's games, drawings with prizes, including cash awards and a homemade quilt. 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Fishing is from 1 to 3. Children 14 and under are welcome and must be accompanied by an adult. All children must wear a life jacket. 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
1: This is meteorologist Ann Holliday with your KS95 Lake Area forecast. Clear and warm this morning, sunny and hot today with a heat advisory in effect. Our high 98, heat index at 101. Clear tonight down to 75, sunny, hot, and 98 possible on Tuesday. For the time, temperature, and forecast anytime, you can always call the KS95 weather phone at 378-2121.
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0: KS95, the Lake of the Ozarks Country Station. That is newcomer Graylin James and Water at a Wedding. It is 819, the Lake Area Weather Forecast coming up in just a moment. Right now, Jim Dykes are with us from Sacolaris Auto and Marine Group in Camdenton. Good morning, Jim.
1: 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We'll keep you cool. We're right in Camdenton. And be sure to mention that you heard this ad on 95.1. Stop by and see us today.
0: All right, Jim. 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
0: Advisory continues until Friday evening. Afternoon heat index values of 100 to 105 each day. Today, sunny and hot, high near 98. Heat index as high as 101. South wind 5 to 10. Partly cloudy tonight, low around 75. Tuesday, sunny and hot, high near 97. An extended forecast Wednesday through Friday. Hot, dry weather continues. Highs near 95, lows around 75. It is 77. Lakes Weather Center, KS95.
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0: 95.1 is KS95, Lake of the Ozarks Country Station. That is Stella Lefty and Boston. It is 837. Lake area weather forecast coming up in a moment. Right now, headed out to the Versailles Save-A-Lot with Bryce Lake. Good morning, Bryce.
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0: You guys are back in the store this morning, getting everything all stocked up and ready for a big week.
1: We are. We had a very busy weekend last weekend, and we are back this week, gearing up for an even busier week this week. With Labor Day coming up, we're going to have lots of great specials running for the weekend, but still have some other specials we have going on through tomorrow. 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
0: All right. Thank you very much.
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0: Heat advisory continues until Friday evening. Afternoon heat index values of 100 to 105 each day. Sunny and hot today, high near 98. Heat index as high as 101. South wind 5 to 10. Partly cloudy tonight, low around 75. Tuesday, sunny and hot, high near 97. And Wednesday through Friday, hot, dry weather continues. Highs near 95, lows around 75. It is 78 degrees at the Lakes Weather Center, KS95. 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

0: KS95, the Lake of the Ozarks Country Station. That is Luke Bryan, country, and she knows it. It is 8:52. Coming up in just a bit, we'll get to Bob Pretty with the Crosserwide Missouri. At the top of the hour, our news update, followed by the country sale. We've got some birthdays on our birthday list today. A happy birthday to Peggy Moon today from her family. A happy birthday to Kendall Taylor. Priscilla Visser from Brother Buzz, a happy birthday to John Embry, and a happy birthday to Amanda Huffman. They are all celebrating birthdays today.
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8: It was a cold winter day in Jefferson City, the winter of 1861 and 62. Odon Guitar receives notice to appear in circuit court in Columbia the next morning. He's with the Union Army in Jefferson City. There's no bridge. He decides he'll try to cross the ice-covered Missouri River and tells friends to have horses waiting for him on the other side. But he falls through the ice. He's carried downstream. Eventually, he reaches shore, cold, wet, and exhausted. His friends have gone away. They've not left the horses behind. He's in Confederate Callaway County. But Guitar finds a farm, buys a horse, rides all night, and is in Columbia for court the next morning. We'll tell his story in a minute.
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8: Odon Gattar was with the Army marching on Santa Fe during the Mexican War when he was supposed to be graduating from the University of Missouri. He became the first person to receive his degree in absentia. He was elected to the legislature as a Whig in 1854. He chaired the important Committee on Justices of the Peace in that first session, and he made a number of recommendations for improving the JP system, but the nation wasn't ready for it. Not until the 1940s did the JP system get improved. Gattar was reelected in 1858. In that session, he tried and failed to get a law passed providing that all county roads would either tunnel under railroad tracks or bridge over them. He argued it would eliminate unnecessary crossings and be much safer. The legislature rejected that idea. He tried for Attorney General in 1860, but failed, and he lost a race for Congress in 1864 and another in 68. When the Civil War came, he formed the 9th Cavalry of the Missouri State Militia under orders of Governor Gamble. He became a Brigadier General after that Battle of Moore's Mill in Callaway County. When Confederate Colonel J.A. Poindexter of Randolph County returned to Missouri from Arkansas to recruit troops, Gattar's forces intercepted him. In a battle at Compton's Ferry in Carroll County, Gattar's men forced Poindexter to retreat, with the Southerners losing about 30 men, many supplies, horses, and arms. Gattar caught him again in Sheraton County at Yellow Creek and routed Poindexter's forces. Gattar's biographer, former Attorney General North Todd Gentry, says Lincoln wanted Gattar to take a high position in the Army of the Potomac, but Governor Gamble wouldn't let him leave Missouri. Gattar and Gamble argued about it all one night before Gamble just pulled rank as Commander-in-Chief of the state militia. Gentry says Gattar once learned that a group of men in the Sturgeon area wanted to join the Union Army, but when Gattar got there, he found that the supplies he'd ordered had not arrived from St. Louis, and there was no good reason for it. He wanted to take a train to St. Louis, but the passenger train was derailed before it reached Sturgeon, so he hopped on a freight train, the caboose. And when the caboose broke down near Mexico, Gattar finished the trip in the freight car filled with hogs. He finally got his equipment. After the war, he was, at various times, the mayor of Columbia, a city councilman, a school board president, the president of the county fair association, a bank president, coal mine operator, and important in the first herd of Jersey cattle in Boone County. He's credited with having the first modern dairy farm there. He was a criminal lawyer who represented more than 140 people charged with murder. Only one was ever killed. Only five others went to jail. When the university's administration building burned in 1892, he was a key figure in making sure the legislature did not move the university to some other city. He was 82 when he died in the year of 1908. General Odon Gattar. He was born on this date, the 31st of August in 1825.
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18: The U.S. and Iran are threatening each other again. I'm Dave Anthony, Fox News. After the first American attack since late July, followed by Iranian retaliation,
19: President Trump told Fox News there will be a U.S. response to the Iranian attack on U.S. forces overnight in Jordan.
18: And he told Fox's Trey Inkston Tel Aviv will hit him very hard after those missiles were shot down.
19: The attack came after U.S. forces struck Iran's Larak Island after identifying preparations for an IRGC rocket launch that was meant to place new sea mines in the Strait of Hormuz.
18: Reuters reports Iran is vowing for every attack they'll hit back dozens of times greater. Here's President Masoud Pezeshkian through a translator.
20: In the face of aggression, we will not stand by. We are capable of delivering decisive response.
18: Daylight will help rescuers at the Grand Canyon in Arizona, searching for about 15 people still unaccounted for after Saturday's flash flooding.
21: Now, eyewitnesses say
1: They heard what sounded like a locomotive, then saw this wall of water, mud, and rocks rushing down Bright Angel Creek, wiping out bridges, trailers, tents, cabins in the Phantom Ranch campground.
18: Fox's William Lajeunesse, at least one person was found dead. It's up to more than 900 deaths in the much bigger flooding catastrophe along the China-Nepal border from last week. More than 4,000 people still missing. Lindsay Clancy's jury is back at work right now at her murder trial in Plymouth, Massachusetts, after the judge asked them a short time ago,
21: has any member of the jury read, seen, or overheard anything from any source that would affect your ability to be a fair and impartial juror in this case?
22: No.
21: All right. Next question is there any other serious matter or concern bearing on your service as a juror in this case that anybody needs to bring to my attention?
18: And with another no answer, Judge William Sullivan told the jury,
21: all I'm going to do is ask you to then, at this point, resume your deliberations.
18: Clancy's charged with murdering her three children, but is using an insanity defense, citing postpartum psychosis and severe mental health issues. America's listening to Fox News.
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29: Missouri Net News, I'm Matt Pilger. A college football game in Missouri took a heartbreaking turn over the weekend. Missouri Net Sports Director Bill Pollack reports.
30: Junior running back Micah Joe Barnett had just scored a one-yard touchdown run when emergency crews responded to him on the sidelines moments later in the first quarter. He was taken to a hospital where he was pronounced dead. No cause of death has been released.
29: Authorities recovered the body of a man from a pond Saturday in rural Raymore in western Missouri's Cass County. The man's identity has not been released. Investigators say no foul play is suspected. A meal packing program at the Missouri State Fair has released numbers from its latest event. Sue Danielson reports.
31: More than 850 FFA members packaged more than 250,000 meals during the Missouri State Fair for needy families. FFA members also donated fresh produce grown through student ag projects.
29: This is Missouri Net.
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35: I'm Stacy Johnson, and this is your Lake Expo News Cut. A dramatic crash at the shootout. The powerboat named Dirty Duck hit 213 miles per hour before going airborne after crossing the finish line. Drivers Adam Serafine and Rusty Williams made it out, but Serafine had a broken leg. That run had Dirty Duck as the winner for the day, but American Ethanol came back from engine troubles Saturday to run 215 miles per hour on Sunday, winning their 11th Top Gun trophy. A boat caught fire Saturday at Frankie and Louie's Beachfront Bar and Grill. Photos and video posted online show people using nearby hoses to fight the flames. Everyone was reported safe with no injuries announced. The cause of that fire has not yet been released. Two Cannonball Run participants each won $25,000 Saturday at Captain Ron's.
0: Andy Gravina won the first prize and announced he would donate half of his winnings to a local charity selected by Design and Print Company. Jane Morris had her group won the second $25,000 prize with a four-of-a-kind. The drawings capped off Cannonball Run Week, which raised money for Lake Area charities. This has been your Lake Expo News Cut. All this news and more at lakeexpo.com.
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5: In 1888 and 1889, Vincent van Gogh painted a series of seven portraits of sunflowers in a vase. Who knew that artwork done in France would be transformed into the world's largest version in Goodland, Kansas?
7: There are seven different paintings in his series, and Cameron Cross wanted to create each one on a large easel in different parts of the world.
5: Jessica Dinkle enjoys sharing the story of one of Van Gogh's seven sunflower works of art that was painted here in giant size by Cameron Cross in 2001.
7: The easel itself stands 80 feet tall. The canvas is 24 foot by 32 foot, and it is made out of 4x8 sheets of plywood with a fiberglass covering over that.
5: This is touted as the world's largest painting on an easel. Jessica says it made sense for such a painting to be placed here in the Sunflower State, in a region known for growing sunflowers. It took Cross about 2 months of 10 to 12 hour days to complete the painting.
7: I believe they used an industrial gel coat paint that would withstand the elements to hang in there for all these years.
5: Cameron Cross reproduced three of Van Gogh's sunflower paintings. You can find the other oversized sunflower portraits in Manitoba, Canada, and Queensland, Australia. The reasons people stop by vary, but thousands do stop to snap a photo and gaze upward.
7: Some people appreciate just the art. They love art and they want to stop in. Some people want the quirky attractions.
5: Jessica's job entails much more than just answering questions about the very large version of Van Gogh's sunflowers. It's a fun and quirky stop in western Kansas, and one that many people make to see the largest of its kind. Traveling the countryside in Goodland, Kansas, I'm Andrew McCray.
8: Hey,
1: This is meteorologist Ann Holliday with your KS95 Lake Area forecast. Clear and warm this morning, sunny and hot today with a heat advisory in effect. Our high 98, heat index at 101. Clear tonight down to 75, sunny, hot, and 98 possible on Tuesday. For the time, temperature, and forecast anytime, you can always call the KS95 weather phone at 378-2121.
8: All right, thank you very much, Dan, for the weather update there, helping us get started today. And it is 77 degrees at KS95. Going to be hot and dry this week, so take some extra precautions. All right, let's get started with Country Sale. 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You can also email countrysale@lakeradio.net. I think we've got a few emails over there to read this morning, so I'll try to get to those as we can. We are ready for caller number one. You're on the Country Sale. Good morning.
9: Yeah, morning. I have a few air mattresses. They're blow-up air mattresses. They're in great shape. I have the machine to blow them up. And I'll take $40 for all of them. And for more information, you can call area code 573-781-9141. I'm in the Lowry area, and I thank you for your service.
8: 781-9141. All right. He's got some air mattresses for sale, and the number to call there is 789-9141, 781-9141. Caller number two, you're on the Country Sale. Good morning.
10: Good morning. I have a farmhouse kitchen table for sale. It's got two benches. They have backs to them, and then I have two chairs. It is handmade. I bought it a couple years ago, and I just want to go with something different. So I'd like to sell that today for $250, and if anybody's interested, I can send pictures. It's 573-480-449-4494. Sorry about that.
8: 4494?
10: Yes.
8: Okay. Caller number two on the Country Sale has got a kitchen table and two chairs at 480-4494. 480-4494. Caller three, you're on the Country Sale. Good morning.
11: Good morning, JT. We have an Echo Graph Trimmer Model GT225 curved shaft, new carburetor in April. We're asking $125. We have a handheld GPS. It's a Trimble Ensign, and we're asking $100, but that includes a waterproof Pelican mini case that we have it stored in. And we have a Ryobi 10-inch orbital buffer. It's a corded electric one. We're asking $15. We're in the Shawnee Bend area of Sunrise Beach, and they'll have to voicemail or text, even if they just say Country Sale, 573-286-5477.
8: 286-5477.
11: Yes, sir. Thank you.
8: All right. That's call number three on the Country Sale, the grass trimmer, the GPS, and the buffer. And the number to call there is 286-5477, 286-5477. Caller number four, you're on the Country Sale. Good morning.
12: Yeah, good morning. 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Yes, sir. 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
8: All right. 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Good morning.
13: Yes, good morning, JT. How are you this morning? This is the Banjo Man.
8: Yes, good morning, Banjo Man.
13: You know, I was at my desk last night, and I fell in love with an eraser. And you know what happened?
8: I do not.
13: She wiped me out.
8: Wiped you out, huh?
13: I mean, I haven't got a trace of evidence. I can't even prove it. So, no, we want to say hello to everybody, and be sure to take care of the animals. It's going to be hot all the week and everything through there. And say a prayer for those people at work. I just called to the post office. They said they'd make sure they had water for the carriers and stuff. And just say a little prayer for those that all happen to be out in this tremendous heat, hot weather. So I've kind of had, again, a rough night. I just can't get over it. I'm just trying to walk a little more. But please put me on the prayer list. And I love my radio station. You know, I said, if I had a place to move to, I would move down to where you're at, because there's a lot of Christian people down there, and there's a lot of people I know that are praying for me. So I just say thank you, and I love every one of you, and I love my radio.
8: All right. Thank you very much, Banjo Man. That is call number five is the Banjo Man in Slater. If you want to give him a call and talk to him, 660-529-3334. He'd love to hear from you. Call number six, you're on the country sale. Good morning.
14: Yeah, I'm still looking for a 30-pound tank for a camper for gas, and I've got a 40-pound that I'd like to sell or trade for one. 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
8: What was your number again?
14: 981-1864.
8: All right. 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
18: Mahomes will throw again. Right side with a little bit of room. Slings it sidearm into the end zone. Touchdown, Kansas City. A historic touchdown for Travis Kelce. His 77th touchdown reception.
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8: All right, lines are ringing. We're ready for more of your calls on the Country Sale. We're ready for caller number 9. You're on the Country Sale. Good morning.
21: Good morning. I haven't been able to tell anything much on the radio, but I'm having a, I guess you call it a yard sale. 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
8: Yes, that's fine. 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
8: 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You're on the Country Sale. Good morning.
22: Yes, I've got some things that I no longer need. And one of them is a pressure tank, a portable pressure tank. The name of it is Sanborn. And I think it's around 20 gallons, about 3 foot long. I'd like to have $30 for that. And I've got a flooring deal kind of made to cut this, I don't know, some people call it pergo, but it's got different names. But a lot of people are putting it down for flooring. And I've used this one and once and got mine done. So I'd like to sell that for about $40. It's a good buy. And let me see. I've still got that trunk. I've had a lady that wants it, but we haven't. She's never come looked at it. I think if anybody look at it, why, I'm asking $75, but you know, offers sometimes work. And I sell this stuff, or I would like to trade for a 20-gauge automatic shotgun. And I'm in the Eldon area, 573-286-7177, and I can send pictures of any of this.
8: 286-7177.
22: Thank you.
8: All right, thank you. That is caller number 10 on the country sale, the pressure tank, the flooring cutter, and the antique trunk, and then he's also looking for a 20-gauge. 286-7177, 286-7177. Caller number 11, you're on the country sale. Good morning.
0: Yes, good morning. I have a recliner for sale. I have a rainbow sweeper for sale, and I have a suitcases for sale for $20 for two of them, real nice suitcases for $20, and I'm in Jefferson City. And the number to call is 634-3882. 634-3882. Thank you.
8: Okay, don't go quite so fast. I have trouble getting all that stuff written down when you go through it.
0: Oh, I'm sorry.
8: All right.
0: You got it?
8: Yeah, I got it. Caller number 11 on the country sales got the recliner for sale, also the suitcases and the vacuum. 634-3882, 634-3882. Caller number 12, you're on the country sale. Good morning.
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1: Good morning. I have three of the outdoor fountains to sell, and I have an aluminum ladder, and I have three filled-up gas tanks that you'd use on campers. My number here is 573-505-1496. I'm in the Barnett area.
8: 505-1496.
1: Yes, thank you.
8: That's call number 15 on the country sales. Got the outdoor fountains, the aluminum ladder, and also the RV fuel tanks. And the number there, 505-1496. 505-1496. Call number 16, you're on the country sale. Good morning.
4: Yeah, this morning I got a boom pole for the back of a tractor. 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Anybody interested in this stuff, give me a call. I'm up here by Sedalia, and my phone number is 660-221-4205.
8: All right. Thank you very much. That is call number 16 on the country sale. He has got the 3-point boom pole for sale, also the snow blade and the pull type disc at 660-221-4205, 660-221-4205 for call number 16 on the country sale. Caller number 17, whoops, scroll through here. They want to buy a Snapper Ninja 21-inch walk-behind rear-drive mower or a plastic gas tank for that mower. 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They will return your call at 573-346-0895. 346-0895 for caller number 16 on the country sale. 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

0: 10 tractor, needs a little bit of work to be finished, asking $1,000 on it. 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And you reach me at 417-770-1355.
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0: Yeah, thank
1: All
0: you.
1: All right, thank you very much. That is caller number 18 on the country sale. Excuse me, caller number 18 at 417-770-1355. 417-770-1355. All right, well, we got a Red Cross blood drive going on today. The National Red Cross has had a national blood crisis, and there is a blood drive today from 10:30 to 2:30 at the Morgan County Library in Versailles. Appointments are encouraged, but walk-ins are welcome. 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That's Red Cross blood drive today from 10:30 to 2:30 at the Morgan County Library in Versailles. Well, we had our kickoff to high school football on Friday night, and so now we kind of get rolling right on into the rest of the season. And coming up Tuesday night at 7, we'll have our first Tiger Talk with Mizzou football coach Eli Drinkwitz. And the Missouri Tigers open the season at home Thursday night against Arkansas Pine Bluff. Pregame at 5, kickoff Thursday night at 7 here on KS95. And then Friday night, it is Versailles at Eldon for high school football. 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So Versailles and Eldon, Friday night, pregame around 6:40, kickoff at 7 o'clock Friday night here on KS95. 1-800-251-KS95 or 378-KS95. 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
5: Yeah, I've got a property for sale down in Polkview. It used to be the old slaughterhouse down there. 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It's made out of block and tin. 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It has water. It has

0: It's a pretty good old building. A lot of the old equipment are still there. And I'm asking $170,000 for it. My phone number is 573-284-5247.
1: 5247. Your phone is breaking up just a little bit. Where is the property located?
0: Colkey, 16085 Five Bridge Avenue.
1: Okay. All right. Thank you very much. That is call number 20 on the Country Sale. He's got his property for sale in Coal Camp. I think he said it was the slaughterhouse there at the past. 284-5247. 284-5247. Call number 21. You're on the Country Sale. Good morning.
2: Good morning. Hey, this morning I was thinking about getting rid of some stuff. I got a 3-point small square bell straw chopper. It goes on your bagger tractor and chops up the small square bell up. It's for your straw and taking care of the lawn, your fresh lawn. Then I got a skid steer brush hog and one set of pilot forks. And my number is 573-569-3378.
1: 569-3378.
2: Yeah.
1: All right. Thank you. Call number 21 on the Country Sale, the straw bale chopper. Chop up the straw bales, 3-point hitch. Then also he's got a skid steer brush hog, and the number there is 569-3378, 569-3378 for caller number 21. Caller number 22, you're on the Country Sale. Good morning.
3: Good morning. I'm looking for the gentleman that had a bunch of free insulation last week. If he still has any of that, could he call me, please? The number is
1: 619-9094.
3: I thank you. 619-9094. That's correct.
1: All right. Caller number 22 on the Country Sale is looking for the person that was on last week that had the free insulation at 619-9094. 619-9094. Caller number 23, you're on the Country Sale. Good morning.
4: Well, good morning. How are you?
1: I'm doing fine. Thank you.
4: I have a transfer case for a 95 Jeep Grand Cherokee Laredo that had a six, it was behind a six cylinder, automatic. And then I got a crossbow Parker, good to go, has a case and everything, arrows, 573-569-0804.
1: 569-0804.
4: Yes.
1: All right. Thank you very much.
4: Thank you, bye.
1: That is call number 23 on the Country Sale, the Jeep transfer case, and then also the crossbow at 569-0804, 569-0804, or caller number 23 on the Country Sale. Caller number 24 will be an email, and caller number 24, they have a weigh scale hitch. It is for a 2 5/16-inch ball. Built on a 5,000-pound scale, really heavy-duty, $300 OBO at 573-418-2298. 418-2298. There we go, for caller number 24 on the Country Sale. Well, it's going to be hot. You don't want to do the cooking? 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Good morning.
5: Good morning. 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
6: 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Lines are open. We're ready for your calls at 1-800-251-KS95 or 378-KS95. It is already 83 degrees here at KS95. We have a heat advisory. It is scheduled to go in effect at noon today and continue until Friday evening. And each day this week, the heat index values will be 100 to 105 each day. So sunny and hot today, high near 98. Heat index as high as 101. South wind 5 to 10. Then tonight, partly cloudy, low around 75. Tuesday, sunny and hot, high near 97. And then Wednesday through Friday, the hot, dry weather continues, highs near 95 and lows around 75. For the Labor Day weekend, that's coming up this weekend, hot, sunny and hot, highs near 90. It is 83 degrees at the Lakes Weather Center. KS95, actually going to turn the page over here before we take the next call. That'll be caller number 27. You're on the Country Sale. Good morning.
7: Hello?
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6: 286-4084.
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6: 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Thank you very much.
7: Thank you.
6: Caller number 27 on the Country Sale, looking for some life jackets, four adult-size life jackets. And the number to call there is 286-4084, 286-4084. 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Good morning.
8: How you doing this morning?
6: I'm doing fine, thank you.
8: I got a couple of Camaros, a 92, and I think the other one's like 93 or something. It's 25th anniversary. It's just basically the body with, you know, front end, rear end, and all that stuff, but no motor or nothing. I'd sell them today cheap or trade them. And also, I got an 1894 Chip Robe trunk made in St. Louis, Missouri, the Murphy's One. I'd make a deal on that today. It's in pretty nice shape for 1894, and you can give me a call at 573-480-9829.
6: 480-9829.
8: Yes, sir.
6: All right. Thank you very much.
8: All right. Thank you.
6: That is call number 28 on the Country Sale, Camaro for sale, and then also the old trunk and Schiffer Road, 1894 model. And the number to call there is 480-9829. 480-9829. We will get to caller number 29 in a moment. Right now, John is with us from Lloyd Belt Automotive in Eldon. Good morning, John.
9: JT, how are we doing this morning?
6: Doing just fine. Thank you.
9: Going to be a nice day, I do believe, a little warm, but you know how we do it here. If you got something you want to check out, I'll pull it right up here to the door for you guys. You can stay nice and cool in here. Got cold water, cold AC, got a few new trucks out here on the lot. 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I got a GMC 2500 out here on our corner here, and several trucks, guys. 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
6: I didn't get to stop, but I went by a few times on my way back and forth doing stuff at the shootout, and I don't know if it's blue or gray, but that is a very beautiful truck you got there in the front lawn. So,
9: very much so. I don't know what you'd call it. Blue, green, gray, but it is a very pretty color from Ford.
6: I wanted to call it marble blue, like the earth or something. It's kind of a weird blue.
9: I've, I think that's a good name there.
6: All right. We appreciate it, John. Thank you very much.
9: Joey and Matt said they love you.
6: Good. I love them, too. I love them, too. It's too hot to hug today, but I love them. So.
9: Very too hot.
6: All right. Thank you.
9: You guys have a good one.
6: That is John at Lloyd Belt Automotive on Business 54 in Eldon. All right. We got time for a few more calls. If you want to jump in here before we wrap things up this morning, 1-800-251-KS95 or 378-KS95. Give you a moment to join us here on the country sale this morning. Got a lot of stuff about to happen here as we head through Labor Day weekend, and then we get into the fall. And we've got three big things going on this weekend. The 16th annual Rocky Mount Sweet Corn Festival is Saturday from 10 to 4 at the Rocky Mount Fire Station Number 1. Festival will feature food, fresh sweet corn, and more than 20 vendors, kids activities, a silent auction, and firearm drawings. The Rocky Mount Lions Club will have barbecue dinners. There'll be a free exotic animal petting zoo from 11 to 3 at Jill Chen Realty, Team Realty office. Also, the annual Our Lady of the Snows Parish picnic in Mary's home. That's Sunday. Cafeteria-style fried chicken and roast beef dinners will be served from 11 until 7. Dinners are $17 for adults, $8 for children 6 to 12, and free for children 5 and under. Carry-out meals also available. In addition to the meal, there will be bingo, a quilt fortune wheel, a country store, homemade pastry auction, children's games, drawings with prizes, including cash awards and a handmade quilt, and a whole lot of fun there. And then the St. Anthony Catholic Church in Camdenton, they're having a garage sale and bake sale. That will be Friday from 7 to 4 and Saturday 7 to 2. There'll be a large number of items, including craft supplies, collectibles, holiday decorations, toys, tools, books, and more. Church is located on North Business Highway 5 in Camdenton. All right, back to caller number 29. You're on the country sale. Good morning.
10: Yes, good morning. I have a 80s pinball machine from Bailey's. I'm wanting to sell or trade it for a rifle. Lights up really, really good. My number is 573-286-7766. Thank you.
6: 286-7766.
10: Yes.
6: All right. Thank you very much. That is call number 29 on the country sale. They've got the 80s pinball machine. The number to call there is 286-7766. 286-7766 for caller number 29 on the country sale. Country sale today brought to you by Lloyd Belt Automotive on Business 54 in Eldon, Tompkins Implement in Eldon, Truck Country of Versailles, Brun Service in Reneldon, Gilbert's Barbecue of Versailles, and Stover Ace Hardware. They're all sponsors of the country sale today. We're going to put a wrap on things. We'll do it again tomorrow at 9:05 here on KS95. Have a great day.
11: A closer look at apple demand in the United States. Hello, I'm Megan Grebner with Healthy Living on Brownfield. Fall is just around the corner, and that means prime apple picking is here. Chris Gerlach, Vice President of Insights and Analytics with the U.S. Apple Association, says apple demand has been flat to slightly lower in the last 5 years.
12: There's a lot of competitions in the produce aisle from year-round varieties of berries and avocados and grapes and all the rest of it. So we've got our work cut out for us to maintain our shelf space in the grocery store and keep, having these consumers discover these new exciting varieties that are coming out in the marketplace.
11: Some of those include Cosmic Crisp, the Snapdragon, the Super Snap, which is a sequel to the wildly popular Honeycrisp apple, and the Smitten variety.
12: In terms of how these new varieties are doing in the marketplace, they are increasing the prices growers are getting increased a little bit last season as supplies of some of these have been down. So that has been an encouraging sign. And, again, just moderating that supply situation is critical for the grower prices.
11: I'm Megan Grebner with Healthy Living on Brownfield.
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Lauren Elena and Chase Matthew are on the way, and it's arguably the best way to train a dog. It also works on you. I will tell you about that coming up.

0: bet you never thought you'd be such a wonderful, irresistible human being listening to all this great country music. But we have always had faith in you, and you are killing it. So how about another song?
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0: Just a hot mess, in other words. It's Lauren Elena and Chase Matthew. The song's going to be a number one song, I'm pretty sure. I'm Penny. If you, you know, live in an area where people just drive too fast all the time, instead of, you know, trying to bust them while they're driving quickly, might want to take a page from Albuquerque and Portland, Oregon. They have found on specific stretches of road where people tend to speed all the time, cracking down on speeders doesn't change anything. However, what does really make people slow down is monitoring the speed of approaching vehicles at intersections, and the cars that are traveling at or below the posted speed limit are granted a green light much more quickly. They found that if they monitor the speed of drivers and then, you know, reward them with a green light because they've been driving at the speed limit, then people tend to drive at the speed limit. Catch them doing something right and then reward them. See, we're very trainable, just like dogs. And Labor Day deals at Lowe's means you can get 2 2.5-quart or 3-quart mums for just $8. 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
7: I'm meteorologist Jennifer Nairamore with KS95 Lake Area Forecast. It's going to be a hot week here, folks, with afternoon highs well into the mid to upper 90s, but you factor in some humidity. You have a heat index 100 to 105. We've got those upper 90s arriving for today with lots of sunshine. Mid-70s coming in for tonight and upper 90s for tomorrow, hitting 97 on Wednesday. For the time, temperature, and forecast anytime, call the KS95 weather phone at 378-2121.

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0: 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And how much do you not want to go through all the stuff in your garage? Really a lot you don't want to. 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
7: I'm meteorologist Jennifer Naramore with KS95 Lake Area Forecast. It's going to be a hot week here, folks, with afternoon highs well into the mid to upper 90s, but you factor in some humidity. You have a heat index 100 to 105. We've got those upper 90s arriving for today with lots of sunshine. Mid-70s coming in for tonight and upper 90s for tomorrow, hitting 97 on Wednesday. For the time, temperature, and forecast anytime, call the KS95 weather phone at 378-2121.

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1: Gas prices in focus on Lisa Brady, Fox News. The White House just confirming President Trump plans to meet tomorrow with refiners and distributors, discussing ways to expand the nation's refining capacity with the ultimate goal of lower gas prices for consumers. This after the president announced a deal with Venezuela to get billions of barrels of oil at cost. Vice President J.D. Vance telling reporters,
2: I think that we are going to see significant increase in production. The 65 billion barrel reserve is a big part of that. But I think it's a mistake to say, when will we see increased production? Because we're already seeing increased production already.
1: A White House spokeswoman says tomorrow's oil meeting will include the energy and interior secretaries. This as Democrats continue to raise affordability as a main issue ahead of the midterm elections. The president's urging communities to agree to new data centers.
3: The only reason communities should not want data centers, President Trump says, is if they want to end up being backwards and poor. The president is supporting building massive data hubs in the U.S. needed to power AI, but proposals to open up new centers has been controversial, dividing lawmakers within the Republican Party. Vice President J.D. Vance says data centers should not be controversial so long as they're supplying their own power.
2: If you build the data center, you should be putting power back into the grid, not taking it out.
3: President Trump says China could not be happier with the anti-data center movement.
1: Fox's Jared Halpern at the White House. The jury's still out at the murder trial of Lindsey Clancy, charged with killing her three young children in Massachusetts in 2023.
4: The jury is trying to determine if she had control of her actions when she strangled and killed her three young children. The jury consists of nine women and three men with six alternates, and the judge did not sequester them over the weekend.
1: Fox's Nate Foy at the courthouse in Plymouth, where it's day three of deliberations. 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
10: Stocks are lower, crude oil prices are higher, and interest rates on U.S. Treasuries are also higher as investors monitor the U.S.-Iran situation. Fed Chair Kevin Warsh's comments Friday expressing concern about stubborn inflation are contributing. Odds rose for the Fed raising rates at the next meeting in September after Warsh's address. Bank of America Securities says a very soft August employment report could still change the picture. Otherwise, they see a rate hike in September. The Labor Department releases the August report on Friday. The U.S. government has announced the signing of a framework agreement with General Dynamics and Lockheed Martin to support increased production for critical missile subcomponents. That's your Fox Business Report. I'm Jenny Coselda, invested in you.
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12: 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It is 94 degrees at KS95. A heat advisory remains in effect today through Friday at 8 p.m. for the listening area. The National Weather Service says heat index values could reach 100 to 105 degrees with overnight temperatures in the middle to upper 70s. Drink plenty of fluids, stay in the air conditioning when possible, and limit strenuous outdoor activity. American Ethanol is once again top gun at the 38th annual Lake of the Ozarks shootout. The 51-foot Mystic Powerboat's catamaran posted a top speed of 215 miles per hour to claim the weekend's top honor. This is the 11th Top Gun title for American Ethanol boat. Saturday's racing was marred by a serious crash involving a 40-foot skater, Dirty Duck. The boat reached 213 miles per hour before becoming airborne near the end of the course and crashing back onto the water. The Missouri State Highway Patrol says the 45-year-old driver suffered serious injuries while the 39-year-old throttle man was not injured. Rescue crews arrived within seconds. Reports indicate the driver suffered a broken leg. A member of the rescue team also suffered a leg injury while assisting with the rescue. A motorcycle driver was seriously injured Sunday afternoon after hitting a deer in Miller County. The Missouri State Highway Patrol says a 34-year-old St. Robert man was riding on Highway 17 near Livingston Road around 2:15 when he hit the deer. The motorcycle ran off the road and the driver was thrown from the bike. He suffered serious injuries and was airlifted to the hospital. A three-vehicle crash Saturday night in Morgan County injured a Sedalia woman. The Missouri State Highway Patrol says a Chevy Trailblazer had stopped in the middle of eastbound U.S. 50 near South Fork Lane when it was hit from behind by a Chevy Equinox. A Kia Soul then struck the Equinox. The 47-year-old Equinox driver suffered minor injuries and was taken to Bothwell Hospital. A Pleasant Hill man was seriously injured Friday in a motorcycle crash in Camden County. The Missouri State Highway Patrol says a 64-year-old was riding north on Willow Creek Road near Burns Road around noon when his Harley-Davidson began to skid while entering a curve. The motorcycle overturned and the man was ejected. He suffered serious injuries and was flown to University Hospital. Patrol says he was not wearing a safety device. KS95 News Time is 12:07. Missouri Net News is next.
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14: Missouri Net News, I'm Cameron Connor. The new name for Six Flags St. Louis is Mid-America Adventure. Park spokeswoman Elizabeth Gottway tells KMOX that the new signs are up.
15: Virtually every sign in the park has to have some kind of change to it, but some of them have to just completely go away.
14: The purchase included several amusement parks, including Worlds of Fun in Kansas City. The theme park in Kansas City is expecting a name change next year. And a William Jewell College football player died Saturday after suffering a medical emergency during the team's season opening game. The Division II school in Liberty identified the player as junior running back Micah Joe Barnett. He was taken to the hospital after a medical emergency during the game, where he later died. The college is offering counseling services and held a vigil to honor Barnett and support his family. If you're trying to keep track with more news around the state, head to MissouriNet.com and listen to Show Me Today. 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
12: 90-year-old Margaret A. Beabout of Brumley died August 29th. An open house celebration of life will be held Wednesday from noon till 3 at her home in Brumley on Swinging Bridges Road. Arrangements are under the direction of Hedges Scott Millard Funeral Home in Osage Beach. 80-year-old Hazel Ruth Tyron Jeffries of Lake Ozark died August 26th at Lake Regional Health System. Visitation for Hazel Jeffries will be Saturday, September 5th from 9 to 11 at Phillips Funeral Home of Eldon, followed by funeral services at 11. Burial will be at Greenmore Memorial Garden Cemetery in Barnett. Those are today's funeral notices brought to you by the Allie Holman Howe Funeral Homes of Camdenton. 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
20: I'm meteorologist Jennifer Nairamore with KS95 Lake Area Forecast. It's going to be a hot week here, folks, with afternoon highs well into the mid to upper 90s, but you factor in some humidity. You have a heat index 100 to 105. Got those upper 90s arriving for today with lots of sunshine. Mid-70s coming in for tonight and upper 90s for tomorrow, hitting 97 on Wednesday. For the time, temperature, and forecast anytime, call the KS95 weather phone at 378-2121.

0: where Country Mile actually is? Well, we don't know either, but maybe this song will help clear things up.
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0: Yes, please, by all means, do say so. I just love this song so much. That's Dan and Shay. And you can say so verbally, or you can text if you need to say so. And it's important to remember that, because there's a new survey showing that we are actually speaking less than ever. Between 2005 and 2019, the use of the spoken word plummeted by almost 30%, by almost a third. That's how much less we are actually talking with our voices these days, because we're texting so much. So just a reminder that that is a valid way to communicate with people. If you have something really super important, texting totally counts. 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
11: A meteorologist, Jennifer Nairamore, with KS95, Lake Area Forecast. It's going to be a hot week here, folks, with afternoon highs well into the mid to upper 90s, but you factor in some humidity. You have a heat index 100 to 105. We've got those upper 90s arriving for today with lots of sunshine. Mid-70s coming in for tonight and upper 90s for tomorrow, hitting 97 on Wednesday. For the time, temperature, and forecast anytime, call the KS95 weather phone at 378-2121.
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11: 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When people pop their shirts off and come looking for me, who's really the better bug when it comes to hide and seek?
12: 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I guarantee it.
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0: It's just so sweet. That's Hudson Westbrook. That is his brand new one, Painted You Pretty. And Penny, last week, of course, when Dolly Parton moved on, when Dolly left us, all of the news channels scrambling for coverage. CNN has now had to go on record with an apology, saying they're very, very sorry. During part of a newscast, they were showing a photo of a Dolly Parton impersonator. It was not actually Dolly herself. And it was the impersonator who saw the photo and contacted CNN. She was like, that's not Dolly. So CNN has apologized. The impersonator has apologized. She's like, I never intend to, you know, try to fool anybody. I'm just trying to pay honor to Queen Dolly. I think I can't really speak for Dolly, obviously, but I think Dolly would have found that to be really funny. I could be wrong. 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
2: 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Right side with a little bit of room. Slings it sidearm into the end zone. Touchdown, Kansas City. A historic touchdown for Travis Kelce. His 77th touchdown reception.
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6: I'm meteorologist Jennifer Naramore with KS95 Lake Area Forecast. It's a heat wave in place this week. Absolutely no rain coming in either. Now lots of sunshine for the rest of today. Clear out there tonight and tomorrow. We're in the upper 90s for the high today. The overnight low 75 and back up to the upper 90s by Tuesday afternoon. Hitting 97 for the high Wednesday, Thursday too, and 95 Friday. For the time, temperature and forecast anytime, call the KS95 weather phone at 378-2121.
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2: KS95, today's country, your all-time favorites. Happy Monday. I'm Colton Taylor, trying to remember how to do this radio thing. It's been a while since I've been on air. I was trying to think. I think Tuesday of last week may have been the last time. I had the football game Friday night. Hats off to the old Mustangs on a big comeback win out in Owensville. That was a fun one to broadcast for sure. We're back at it today. Warm one out there. Heat index up over 100, sitting at about 101 right now. Drink lots of fluids. Be careful. Be smart out there. We're going to have some fun this afternoon. Alabama and Chase Matthew on the way, plus John Party, his latest boots off on KS95.
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1: John Party on KS95 and Boots Off 232. I'm Colton Taylor. As I mentioned, we had Elton on Friday night. We'll see Elton again, but we'll see Versailles as well. Yes, coming up this Friday. It's my favorite and least favorite game of the year. I say that because I love getting to see Versailles and Elton play. It's a lot of fun, but it's hard to commentate because I never want to come across like I have bias one way or the other. Honestly, in a perfect world, I want to see a great game that comes down to the last possession to decide who's going to win. And we very well could have that, as we'll have those two teams taking each other on, Elton and Versailles, this Friday night. Pregame 6:40, kickoff at 7. Of course, we got it here for you on the radio as well as streaming live at mostsportszone.com. But Thursday, college football is back for Mizzou. They play host to Arkansas Pine Bluff. Yes, that one gets underway at 5 o'clock on Thursday. So that should be a fun one. See the Tigers back in action. And because of that, we have Tiger Talk tomorrow night at 7 with Mizzou football coach Eli Drinkwitz. The only question is, will he slip in a little jab at Kansas? I saw a highlight reel of like all the times that he just slips in a joke about Kansas at press conferences that have absolutely nothing to do with Kansas. And I just think that's phenomenal. So, yeah, we'll just have to wait and see. But lots of sports coming up this week. Look at your forecast is on the way, plus Jason Aldean, Josh Turner, and Luke Combs on KS95.
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1: Weather Center 95. Lake area forecast. A heat advisory continues until Friday evening. Hot, dry weather with afternoon heat index values 100 to 105 each day. For this afternoon, high near 100, south wind 5 to 10. Tonight, low around 75. Tomorrow, high back up around 97. Tomorrow night, low around 78. By Wednesday, a high of 97. Thursday and Friday, highs near 95, lows around 75. And Labor Day weekend, sunny and hot with highs near 90. 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

0: 95.1 is KS95, the Lake of the Ozarks Country Station. Luke Combs, Be By You. Closing in on 3 o'clock, we're going to take a look at your community calendar. The First Baptist Church Stover has their free Solid Rock Cafe dinner. That will be on Monday from 5 to 6:30 at the church on the corner of 1st and Cherry Streets. They'll be serving hamburger and hot dog meals. There'll be music and entertainment from 4:30 to 6:30 for meal pickup or delivery in the Stover city limits. Call 573-377-2828 by Monday at 5 p.m. There'll also be a Meet the Pastor and Family Night with Pastor James and Diana Moeller and daughter Clara. In touch with the Lake of the Ozarks, we're KS95.
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0: Ashley McBride on KS95. What if we don't? 17 after 3. I'm Colton Taylor. Have you ever thought about going on Jeopardy? Have you ever thought about what you would do if you won on Jeopardy? Well, it's not all good. Ken Jennings was very well known for his record-breaking 74-game win streak on Jeopardy, and he's admitted he lied a little bit during the famous mid-show interviews. Yeah, he's now the current host, by the way. He said that he ran out of interesting facts to share with Alex Trebek, so he kind of started bending the truth to fill that 25-second chat segments. He says, I didn't really feel like I had any great stories by game number 3, much less game number 73. So he said that he kind of made up some of the mundane details just to make it more entertaining for the show. Small things like saying how much he enjoyed airline food and stuff like that. Nothing major, but enough to make it a little more interesting. While I don't condone lying, I will say in his defense, you got to run out of things at some point in time. 74 games in a row to being interviewed about stuff like that. Yeah, eventually you're going to run out of topics. Joe Diffie and Dan and Shay are coming up. Plus, we'll hear from Morgan Wall in his latest Don't We on KS95.
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0: Morgan Wallen on KS95, and don't we? 3:35, I'm Colton Taylor. Listen, we've all cracked jokes about doing it, knowing that none of us ever would, but somebody finally crossed that line, and yes, someone stole a beer truck. A massive truck packed with 40,000 pounds of Pabst Blue Ribbon and Old Milwaukee beer was stolen from Montclair, California Distribution Center. Pabst is now offering awards, saying they will pay the cash equivalent of half the beer's value if the shipment is safely returned. Here's the crazy part. Wasn't that hard for the thief to steal it? Apparently, they just showed up, pretended to be the scheduled driver, and drove away with 1,600 cases of beer meant for San Diego. The Montclair Police Department is actively investigating this case and say that another massive cargo theft happened the exact same day. Yeah, it was a $45,000 beer shipment meant for Arizona that was picked up by fake drivers that vanished just an hour earlier. So that's wild. Two giant shipments of beer stole at the same time. All I'm saying is if you hear of a massive field party somewhere else in like a week that happens to have like $100,000 worth of beer at it, could be related. Who knows? Craig Morgan, George Strait, and Taylor Swift are all coming up on KS95.
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0: Weather Center 95, Lake Area forecast. A heat advisory continues until Friday evening. Hot, dry weather with afternoon heat index values 100 to 105 each day. For this afternoon, high near 100 with a south wind 5 to 10. Tonight, low around 75. Tomorrow, high back up near 97. South wind 5 to 10. Tonight, low around 75. Tomorrow, high back up near 97. Tomorrow night, low around 78. By Wednesday, high

0: 95.1 is KS95, League of the Ozarks Country Station. Taylor Swift, I knew it. I knew ya. Just about 4 o'clock, news update coming up at the top of the hour. First from the community calendar, St. Anthony Catholic Church in Camdenton has a garage sale and bake sale Friday from 7 to 4, Saturday from 7 to 2. 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
3: I'm Lauren Simonetti, and this is the Fox Business Report.
4: The major averages ended lower on this last day of August as renewed U.S.-Iran fighting sent oil sharply higher and revived inflation concerns. There's also increasing expectation the Fed could raise interest rates in September. The Dow closed down 373 points. The S&P 500 lost 25 points, and the Nasdaq declined 31 points. Shares of Amazon fell 2% after news the Federal Trade Commission and 20 states are suing the company. They're alleging the online retail giant manipulated prices businesses paid to advertise on the platform. Shares of GameStop rose 3%. The video game retailer expects second quarter profit to climb, boosted by investment gains from its stake in eBay, but the company also says sales likely fell from a year earlier. Looking ahead, attention will turn to the August jobs report released on Friday. That's your Fox Business Report. I'm Angelo Bavaro, invested in you.
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6: Good afternoon. It is 99 degrees at 4:05. I'm Colton Taylor with this KS95 news update. Heat advisory remains in effect from today through 8 p.m. Friday for our listening area. The National Weather Service says the heat index values could reach 100 to 105 with overnight temperatures in the middle to upper 70s. Drink plenty of fluid, stay in air conditioning when possible, and limit strenuous outdoor activity. American Ethanol is once again top gun at the 38th annual Lake of the Ozarks shootout. The 51-foot Mystic powerboat catamaran posted a top speed of 215 miles per hour to claim the weekend's top honor. This is the 11th Top Gun title for the American Ethanol boat. Saturday's racing was marred by a serious crash involving the 40-foot skater Dirty Duck. The boat reached 213 miles per hour before becoming airborne near the end of the course and crashing back onto the water. Missouri State Highway Patrol says the 45-year-old driver suffered serious injuries, while the 39-year-old throttle man was not injured. Rescue crews arrived within seconds. Reports indicate the driver suffered a broken leg. A member of the rescue team also suffered a leg injury while assisting with the rescue. A motorcycle driver was seriously injured Sunday afternoon after hitting a deer in Miller County. Missouri State Highway Patrol says the 34-year-old St. Robert man was riding on Missouri 17 near Livingston Road at around 2:15 when he hit the deer. Motorcycle ran off the road and the driver was thrown from the bike. He suffered serious injuries and was airlifted to the hospital. A Pleasant Hill man was seriously injured Friday in a motorcycle crash in Camden County. The Missouri State Highway Patrol says the 64-year-old was riding north on Willow Creek Road near Burns Road at around noon when his Harley-Davidson began to skid while entering a curve. The motorcycle overturned and the man was ejected. He suffered serious injuries and was flown to University Hospital. The patrol says that he was not wearing a safety device. I'm Colton Taylor with this KS95 news update. MissouriNet News and your Lake Area forecast are coming up.
7: MissouriNet News, I'm Ashley Bird. Mizzou kicks off their football season this week as the sport grapples with NFL players attempting to return to college ball. Could a bill co-sponsored by Missouri U.S. Senator Eric Schmidt be a solution? He tells KMOX Radio, yes, the Protect College Sports Act would directly address the confusion created through the courts, which has opened the door for NFL players to attempt to play college football.
8: So that limited antitrust protection status that you can give to a governing body like the NCAA will protect them from the litigation that we're seeing right now.
7: He says the bill would outline eligibility for athletes.
8: You can transfer one time. You have 5 years of eligibility.
7: When the Senate returns to D.C. after Labor Day, Schmidt says the bill is due up second. And if passed out of both chambers, he would like to see President Trump sign it on College Game Day. One of the things that statewide we have to look out for on the start of football is the hot weather. Kyle Perez is lead meteorologist with the National Weather Service in Springfield. He says the latest forecast guidance shows how long this heat may last.
9: The signal for excessive heat goes well through early September into mid-September. Once we get into the middle part of September, there are some guidance that shows that we could see a break in the pattern, but that's something we'll work to pin down over the coming weeks.
7: For now, he says the forecast calls for temperatures near 100 degrees with heat index values above 100, with very limited rain chances across Missouri up to the next 10 days. Also, with the kickoff of football season, the Missouri Department of Transportation says ongoing construction projects and increased game day traffic could lead to delays across the state to allow for extra time and reduced speeds, as well as changing traffic patterns in work zones. 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
7: Missouri Net News continues. It's time for dove hunters to be taking to the fields. Matt Pilger has this.
13: The Missouri Department of Conservation says dove season opens Tuesday and runs through November 29th. Hunters must have the required permits before heading out, and the daily bag limit is 15 doves with a possession limit of 45. Conservation leaders also remind hunters to follow area regulations and practice safe shooting habits.
7: News of manufacturing growth in southwest Missouri. Lazy Boy plans to invest $23 million in a major expansion in Neosho, including construction of a new 150,000-square-foot distribution center and some manufacturing upgrades. The project is expected to create up to 100 new jobs, with starting pay increased to $20 an hour. The Lazy Boy CEO says Neosho has been home to one of the company's oldest manufacturing facilities for more than 50 years and remains a key part of its operations. This is Missouri Net News.
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17: I'm meteorologist Jennifer Nairamore with KS95 Lake Area Forecast. It's a heat wave in place this week. Absolutely no rain coming in either. Now lots of sunshine for the rest of today. Clear out there tonight and tomorrow. We're in the upper 90s for the high today. The overnight low 75 and back up to the upper 90s by Tuesday afternoon. Hitting 97 for the high Wednesday, Thursday too, and 95 Friday. For the time, temperature, and forecast anytime, call the KS95 weather phone at 378-2121.
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0: Stella Lefty on KS95 and Boston. 19 after 4, I'm Colton Taylor. Sometimes in life, you need a little motivation. And that was true for an 88-year-old British grandfather. Now, mind you, this isn't your average grandpa. No. This is a bodybuilding grandpa. His name is Mick Wage. He'd been hitting the gym with his personal trainer, Ross, for about 3 years, and he's built this massive TikTok following with his weight training videos. However, he was needing a little extra motivation. He got it from the ultimate weightlifting motivator, Arnold Schwarzenegger. Yes, he has sent out a direct message offering to connect Wage with his own coaches here in the United States. He told him how much he loved what he was doing and urged him to keep on pumping. Well, once the Terminator tells you, you got to keep lifting, you don't have a choice at that point. Plus, 88 years old, I'm telling you, if you haven't seen this guy, look him up. He looks like he could still whoop me in a fight with one arm behind his back. So good for you, guy. Chris Young and Jelly Roll on the way, plus Lainey Wilson, her latest Somewhere Over Laredo on KS95.
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0: Lainey Wilson on KS95 somewhere over Laredo. 434, I'm Colton Taylor. Reminder, Tiger Talk back tomorrow night, 7 o'clock. Coach Drink going to be on the radio getting ready for Thursday's game at 5. Arkansas Pine Bluff at Mizzou. Yeah, it's football time at the zoo, and it's coming up. So it's a look at your forecast, as well as Cole Swindell, Hardy, and Toby Keith on KS95.
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3: 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Slings it sidearm into the end zone. Touchdown, Kansas City. A historic touchdown for Travis Kelce. His 77th touchdown reception.
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0: 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Well, for tonight, we're going to see a low around 75. Tomorrow, that high's back up to 97 because that heat advisory continues through Friday evening. So it's going to stay plenty warm this week. Tuesday night, a low around 78. Wednesday, a high of 97. Thursday and Friday, highs near 95, lows around 75. Labor Day weekend, sunny and hot with highs near 90. 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It's 97 at the Lakes Weather Center, KS95.
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0: That's Hardy and MacArthur on KS95. 4:45 on a Monday afternoon means one thing and one thing alone. It is time to head on over to GT Brothers Automotive in Eldon and chat with one of the most knowledgeable men that I believe I've ever crossed paths with, Mr. Richard Gray. Richard, how are you, buddy?
1: Well, I'm disappointed in the amount of people you've crossed paths with. So if I'm anywhere on that top 10 list, you need to get out in the world a little bit more, bud.
0: I've only met three people in my lifetime, so it's not a lot of competition for you, but you are leading right now.
1: I assumed it had to be some low number like that to be on that list, so I appreciate it, my friend.
0: Yeah, I lack the social skills, it turns out, so, you know, I don't get out very often, but how's life in the car business?

0: Oh man, it's great. It's we had a fantastic August, and we want to thank everybody that's come out. We went and bought a bunch of stuff to kind of fill up the holes and the things that were made through our busyness of the month, and we've got some really neat inventory that's here, and excited to get people to come by and check them out. And I mean, I guess you got about 45 minutes if you want to get another one here in August. Jay and Zach and I are here to help, but if not, we're gonna start September off with a bang. We've got some really incredible inventory. I got a 2020 Jeep Wrangler that's in detail right now. It's an Unlimited Sahara, but this is a custom build out of Florida, and it's got 37-inch Patagonia tires on it. It's got a lift kit on it. It's got custom bumpers and winches, and it's a one-of-a-kind Jeep Wrangler, and it's only got 24,000 miles on it. And just wait till I get the pictures online. It's in detail right now. I have pictures of it probably online tomorrow. But if you want to be the attention getter in your neighborhood or your town, this is the Jeep you need. There will not be another one like it, I can promise you. It's a custom build. It's amazing. And that, with the low miles and the year, is going to have the lifetime powertrain warranty on it. So that's a great option for somebody wanting a fun toy and having protection of a lifetime powertrain warranty. That would be a good one for them. And I just got done putting online a 2018 Volkswagen Tiguan SEL all-wheel drive with only 42,000 miles. If you're looking for a great gas mileage, mid-size SUV, and just got the big panoramic sunroof and heated leather seats and all that fun stuff, and with only 42,000 miles on it, I mean, it's not even broken in yet. That's going to be a great ride for someone. We've got a 18 Ford F-150 one owner with 74,000 miles we just put online today, a 2025 Jeep Grand Cherokee high altitude, an altitude package that's going to be put online probably tomorrow. So yeah, the list goes on and on. We've got probably five or six more that I don't have time to mention, but we will be mentioning them later this week, I'm sure.
1: Well, you're going to have to start racking your brain, because I think we're going to have to pick one of those out. I was meaning to text you this afternoon anyways and see if you had plans on Wednesday. Maybe we could show one of them off a little bit.
0: We're going to test drive that Wrangler if it's not sold by then, because it's a whole lot of fun.
1: Dude, that thing looks awesome. I drove by earlier. We went to fuel up the new truck, and I drove by, and I saw that sitting out there, and I was really hoping. I think I even told JT that I hope that's the one you pick. So that is...
0: You guys, hold on. You and JT both drove by and didn't stop.
1: Listen, we were in the vehicle, we were talking about it, but we were in a rush because I haven't been on the radio since Tuesday of last week, and I had to get back for an air shift. So, yeah, people were worried. They hadn't heard from me in a long time. I kind of forgot if I worked here for a while. So it was a thing.
0: I would like to say that everyone back at the station didn't miss you, but I can promise you every time I talk to somebody there last week, they're like, I can't wait to get back to normal next week. So I think they missed you, bud.
1: I will say that I appreciate that through all of it, JT informed me that even on Saturday that you were still trying to give me a hard time, even when he advised you, like, I don't know, it's been a week, I don't know if you want to. I'm like, no, that's what Richard's there for. I would be more concerned if Richard wasn't giving me a hard time.
0: That's what I always tell everybody. I said, if I'm not giving you a hard time, it means that we're not friends anymore.
1: Yeah, so thank you for even when I'm at my lowest and struggling the most, that you're still there with a good joke.
0: That's the goal, buddy. That's what I'm here for.
1: Oh, well, if folks want to see your sense of humor firsthand, or that amazing Jeep, or the rest of your great lineup, how can they do so?
0: Well, we'd love for you to stop by and see us in person here at GT Brothers Automotive in Eldon. 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Or if you have any questions about anything we mentioned, like the Wrangler or the Jeep Grand Cherokee Altitude, and some of the stuff we haven't got on the website yet, you can always call us at 573-557-2200.
1: All right, sounds like a plan. We will send folks your way. I'll be in touch, but I'll plan on seeing you on Wednesday.
0: All right, buddy, sounds great.
1: All right, take care. 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
1: Can continue. I'm Lisa Lacera, Fox News. A divided Supreme Court lifting a lower court order that halted construction of the $400 million White House ballroom.
2: It is a temporary win for President Trump, who says the ballroom is needed for national security because the project also includes military and security bunkers. Lower courts have found the project is likely illegal without approval from Congress, but an order from the U.S. Supreme Court says the group challenging the project, the National Trust for Historic Preservation, likely does not have the right to sue. Four justices, including Chief Justice John Roberts, joined a dissent arguing demolition of the building's east wing and construction of a new ballroom is likely unlawful.
1: Fox's Jared Halpern at the White House. The jurors in the trial of Lindsey Clancy, the Massachusetts mom accused of killing her three young children, will resume deliberations tomorrow.
3: The only real interesting thing today, at least you can say, is that, well, there was no note, no question from this jury. In fact, this jury has only had one note over these last 3 days, and that was to ask to see two pieces of evidence, the bags of prescription pill bottles that were found in the home, as well as the knife that Lindsey Clancy used in her failed suicide attempt.
1: Fox's Brian Yenis in Plymouth. Clancy does not deny strangling her children, but her lawyer argues she did it because she had postpartum psychosis. The jury could find her guilty of murder or the lesser charge of manslaughter, or she could be acquitted if the jury finds she wasn't in control of herself due to psychiatric problems. A Las Vegas jury has begun deliberations in the murder trial of Dwayne Davis, who is charged in the 1996 killing of Tupac Shakur. The panel of 16 jurors, four of whom are alternates, heard testimony from 24 prosecution witnesses and three defense witnesses over 9 days. America's listening to Fox News.
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9: Missouri Net News. I'm Ashley Byrd. Mizzou kicks off their football season this week as the sport grapples with NFL players attempting to return to college ball. Could a bill co-sponsored by Missouri U.S. Senator Eric Schmidt be a solution? He tells KMOX Radio, yes, the Protect College Sports Act would directly address the created through the courts, which has opened the door for NFL players to attempt to play college football.
10: So that limited antitrust protection status that you can give to a governing body like the NCAA will protect them from the litigation that we're seeing right now.
9: He says the bill would outline eligibility for athletes.
10: You can transfer one time. You have 5 years of eligibility.
9: When the Senate returns to D.C. after Labor Day, Schmidt says the bill is due up second. And if passed out of both chambers, he would like to see President Trump sign it on College Game Day. One of the things that statewide we have to look out for on the start of football is the hot weather. Kyle Perez is lead meteorologist with the National Weather Service in Springfield. He says the latest forecast guidance shows how long this heat may last.
11: The signal for excessive heat goes well through early September into mid-September. Once we get into the middle part of September, there are some guidance that shows that we could see a break in the pattern, but that's something we'll work to pin down over the coming weeks.
9: For now, he says the forecast calls for temperatures near 100 degrees with heat index values above 100 with very limited rain chances across Missouri up to the next 10 days. Also, with the kickoff of football season, the Missouri Department of Transportation says ongoing construction projects and increased game day traffic could lead to delays across the state to allow for extra time and reduced speeds, as well as changing traffic patterns in work zones. 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
9: Missouri Net News continues. It's time for dove hunters to be taken to the fields. Matt Pilger has this.
13: The Missouri Department of Conservation says dove season opens Tuesday and runs through November 29th. Hunters must have the required permits before heading out, and the daily bag limit is 15 doves with a possession limit of 45. Conservation leaders also remind hunters to follow area regulations and practice safe shooting habits.
9: News of manufacturing growth in southwest Missouri. Lazy Boy plans to invest $23 million in a major expansion in Neosho, including construction of a new 150,000-square-foot distribution center and some manufacturing upgrades. The project is expected to create up to 100 new jobs, with starting pay increased to $20 an hour. The Lazy Boy CEO says Neosho has been home to one of the company's oldest manufacturing facilities for more than 50 years and remains a key part of its operations. This is Missouri Net News.
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14: Missouri Net Sports, I'm Bill Pollack. The Chiefs set their 53-man roster, and there's still some concerns about the offensive line. They sent a 2028 sixth-round pick to Baltimore for rookie offensive lineman Diego Pounds, who went undrafted but did well in Ravens camp, not allowing a quarterback pressure in 26 pass attempts at left tackle. I didn't see him on the initial opening day roster. The Chiefs did cut Isapole, who started 4 games on the offensive line last season. And Andy Reid had 7th-round pick Garrett Nussmeier play the entire game Friday at quarterback in a 9-9 tie against Seattle.
15: In the ups and downs of a game, he had the interception, and then he rallied back and did some nice things. Had a decent third-down percentage going throughout the game, and I thought he handled things right. He had a chance to see a few blitzes in there, and which I thought he handled well and showed good composure with those.
14: Nussmeier beat out Chris Oladokun for the 3rd spot behind Patrick Mahomes and Justin Fields. College football kicked off this weekend, and SEMO kicker Justin Keller kicked 3 field goals, including one with under 3.5 minutes to go to give the Redhawks a 23-21 win over Indiana State. Missouri State will open the season at number 8 Texas A&M on Saturday. Thursday night, the Tigers open their season against Arkansas Pine Bluff. William Jewell football player Micah Joe Barnett died after an emergency moment on the sidelines in the first quarter of the Cardinals season opener Saturday in Liberty. He was taken to a hospital where he was pronounced dead. No cause of death released. In sports, you know the rules. You break them, there's a penalty. Same thing on the road. We all know driving drunk, high, or even buzzed is against the law. So make the smart play. Drive sober. Be a good guy or gal. Brought to you by Save Mo Lives. Bill Pollack, Missouri Net Sports.
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18: I'm meteorologist Jennifer Naira Moore with KS95 Lake Area Forecast. It's a heat wave in place this week. Absolutely no rain coming in either. Now lots of sunshine for the rest of today. Clear out there tonight and tomorrow. We're in the upper 90s for the high today. The overnight low 75 and back up to the upper 90s by Tuesday afternoon. Hitting 97 for the high Wednesday, Thursday too, and 95 Friday. For the time, temperature and forecast anytime, call the KS95 weather phone at 378-2121.
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0: Lainey Wilson on KS95 Phone Keys Wallets. 17 after 5, I'm Colton Taylor. It's a warm one out there. Hopefully you're staying cool today. I keep getting asked the same question, so I'm just going to touch on it right here. I keep getting asked, when do the Chiefs play again? Well, they got a couple weeks to get ready to open things up Monday Night Football with them ponies. Yes, it will be the 14th of September, so 2 weeks from today, Kansas City will welcome the Broncos to Arrowhead Stadium, and Chiefs fans will welcome Patrick Mahomes back to the field. I cannot wait. What better way to celebrate that healed up ACL than to lay a whooping down on a division foe? So yes, it'll be Chiefs and Broncos. We'll have it for you here on KS95. Pregame at 6, kickoff right after 7. Now, once again, that is the 14th of September, Monday Night Football. Travis Tritt, Thomas Rhett, and Graylin James all coming up on KS95.
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0: Graylin James on KS95 Water at a Wedding. This week, water anytime is a good decision, as it's going to be a hot one all week long. A look at your forecast is on the way, plus Cody Johnson, Jason Aldean, and Bailey Zimmerman on KS95.
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0: 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Heat advisory continues until Friday evening. Hot, dry weather and heat index values 100 to 105 each day. Tonight, a low around 75. Tomorrow, a high near 97. Tomorrow night, low around 78. By Wednesday, a high of 97. Thursday and Friday, highs near 95. Lows around 75. Labor Day weekend, sunny and hot. Highs near 90. 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It's 97 at the Lakes Weather Center, KS95.
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95.1 is KS95, Lake of the Ozarks Country Station. Bailey Zimmerman, Chevy Silverado. 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That'll be from 10 to 4 at Rocky Mount 1. The festival will feature food, fresh sweet corn, more than 20 vendors, kids activities, a silent auction, and firearm drawings. The Rocky Mount Lions Club will also have barbecue dinners and a free exotic petting zoo that'll be available from 11 to 3 at Jill Shin Team Realty Office. 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
4: I'm meteorologist Jennifer Naramore with KS95 Lake Area Forecast. Pretty clear out there for the early morning. Our low settling to about 75 degrees. And then we're on our way to the upper 90s later on Tuesday and close to 97 for Wednesday. Mid-90s moving our way for Thursday. We are dry this entire time. Trimming our highs just a little bit more on Friday. Low 90s here, but dry weather in the forecast. For the time, temperature, and forecast anytime, call the KS95 weather phone at 378-2121.

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0: I knew it. I knew you, Taylor Swift. Well, Days of Thunder has a sequel locked in. Tom Cruise officially announced it. He reprises his role as Cole Trickle from the, what is it, early 90s, late 80s classic. Anne Hathaway is going to be co-starring as a team owner and engineer. It'll film once she has her baby, so she's currently pregnant. Filming's going to wait a little bit. Drake played a new remix of Choosin' Texas with his own vocals. Now people are speculating that based off of him also showing up to her Little Rock show, a collaboration may be in the works. Keep you posted.
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